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2: Good morning.
1: Wakey, wakey. Howard. Your morning just got a whole lot better.

0: original, number one. Off his brand new album, Sounds of Your Maps. This one features Cat Entertainment. This one is called It's Over on the People's Station. 7:12 is the time. Up next, we check out what's for breakfast at the Fig Tree Cafe Kawe. Good morning.
1: Your morning just got a whole lot better. Watch our Kuseni Breakfast Show. Wake up to a brand new day at the Fig Tree Cafe. Come what may, breakfast is served. Breakfast with the Fig.
2: Hi, my name is Bianca Hart, and I'm the owner of the Fig Tree Cafe in Kabwe. Why should you come to the Fig Tree Cafe? 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We do tasty fast food. 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Our meals are prepared with fresh ingredients from the garden to ensure that you have the best experience possible.
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0: That's right, 7:13 is the time. In case you are just joining us, welcome to the show. Time for us to take a look at what is happening at the Fig Tree Cafe Kawe. All right, so it's Monday, yeah, and we all need a soft landing after the weekend, of course, yeah. And where do you go to reset your week properly? So let me put you on the Fig Tree Cafe. So start your morning the right way always with a hot cup of coffee, a full breakfast, maybe some pancakes or an omelette. Just something to ease you into the week without stress. All right, so we're talking about the Fig Tree Cafe. Open as early as 6 in the morning. All right, so you can come through for your breakfast, especially if you are on the road, traveling, passing through Kawe or heading to the Copper Belt or heading to Lusaka, passing through Kawe. Just make sure you stop by the Fig Tree Cafe, Kawe, located along the Great North Road, just 7 kilometers south of Kawe Town. All right, so make sure you start your mornings the right way, and of course, grab something, all right, to ease you into the week without stress. And when lunchtime hits, all right, so lunchtime is available, lunch is available just after 11. Okay, so when lunchtime hits, that's where it gets serious. So we're talking burgers, wraps, proper meals that actually keep you going through those long Monday meetings. All right, so but here's the best part: the Fig Tree Cafe isn't just about food; it's the vibe. Okay, calm, cozy, and just what you need to slow things down and get your mind right for the week ahead. So today, don't rush life. Make sure you pass through the Fig Tree Cafe Kawe and reset the right way. Okay, so we are open every day except for Sundays from 6 till 18 hours. So what are you waiting for? Come through and visit us. Check us out. And the good part is that you can also make your orders ahead so that by the time you reach the cafe, you find your meals ready, whether you're eating in or you're doing a takeaway, especially if you're in a hurry and you're traveling, okay? So what you have to do is give us a call or WhatsApp us or text us and make your order so that by the time you reach the cafe, you find your order or your meal ready. So this number is also available on WhatsApp. So on WhatsApp, you can check out the menu, what we have available, so that you know what you are ordering, okay? So make sure you save this number. So give us a call or WhatsApp us on 0976-234923. That's 0976-234923 for your orders. Remember, this number is also available on WhatsApp so that you can check out the menu and know exactly what you are ordering. All right, so start your day strong, okay? We have coffee, come through for coffee, and drinks, cold drinks as well. We've got you covered at the Fig Tree Cafe, okay? We also have cappuccino, we have tea, we have milky tea, we have hot chocolate, we have lemon, honey, ginger tea as well. Okay, so make sure you come through and check us out today. Also, head on to Facebook, Search for the Fig Tree Cafe Kawe on Facebook. Like us and get to know the promos that we have going on, and let's get talking as well. So breakfast is ready at the Fig Tree Cafe. Good morning.
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4: Good morning. We take a look at the headlines. Chibombo farmers lose over 25 cattle in suspected foot-to-mouth disease outbreak. Nalumango urges citizens to embrace Zambia's cultural heritage. In international news, tensions intensify over the Strait of Hormuz. And in sports news, Zesco Ndola Girls coach aims for COSAFA B title.
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4: Upfront and reliable news every day brought to you by Trade Kings. To present the news, my name is Kangwa Kabanda. Some farmers in Kembe ward of Chibombo district have lost more than 25 cattle in the past month due to a suspected foot-to-mouth disease. One of the affected farmers, Benson Mbewe, says he has lost 15 cattle, adding that other farmers in the area are also experiencing similar losses. Mr. Mbewe said the cattle stopped eating for a day and died within 3 days. He explained that farmers are currently administering different medicines to the animals without knowing the exact disease affecting them. Mr. Mbewe has appealed to the government and veterinary officers to urgently visit the area, collect samples, and determine the cause of the disease.
5: So,
4: Mazaboka District Commissioner Oliver Mulumba has expressed satisfaction with the quality of work on recently commissioned CDF-funded community infrastructure. Mr. Mulumba says that the district administration is pleased with the standard of infrastructure constructed under the Mazaboka Central Constituency CDF. He has cited a laboratory at Ndeke Secondary School, a water reticulation system, and a staff house at Magobo as examples of good quality projects. Mr. Mulumba has, however, cautioned contractors against doing shoddy works, stating that the government will blacklist them. He has urged contractors to use the opportunity provided by CDF projects to grow their companies by delivering quality works. Vice President Mtale Nalumango has urged citizens to embrace Zambia's cultural heritage as a means of strengthening peace, unity, and economic growth. Mrs. Nalumango says traditional ceremonies remain an important platform for preserving the country's identity, values, and history. He said this in a speech delivered on her behalf by former Commerce, Trade, and Industry Minister Chipoka Mulenga during the fundraising dinner for the Luanza traditional ceremony.
6: Purely economic management.
7: Meant the Luanza Organizing Committee and the Hamson, the Royal Establishment, for their dedication and commitment to preserving and promoting our rich culture heritage through this important traditional ceremony. Before and after elections, we remain one people and one nation. I therefore urge all citizens, especially our young people, to reject violence, hate speech, and acts that threaten our national unity.
4: In business news, Zambia's record high gross international reserves of $6.5 billion have been described as a major milestone in the country's economic recovery and growing resilience. The country has raised its reserves to $6.5 billion in 2026 from $1.4 billion in 2021. Economics Association of Zambia President Oswald Mungule says the increase in reserves gives Zambia a stronger financial buffer, boosts confidence in the Kwacha, and signals that economic reforms are yielding results. Mr. Mungule says the development also shows that Zambia is entering a critical period of macroeconomic stability.
6: Purely economic management that has led to this build-up. And I think we can give credit to government because if you look at where the country was coming from in terms of reserve and to where we are, we can then see that there's been good performance and the country has maintained discipline, especially from the fiscal side, in terms of spending.
4: This news bulletin is brought to you by Tradekins. In international news, tensions over the Strait of Hormuz are intensifying as Iran sets control over the strategic waterway, saying it is a sovereign responsibility shared with Oman and not the United States. We monitored Al Jazeera for more details.
5: Here we are, a few kilometers away from southern coast of Iran and adjacent to the Strait of Hormuz. Iran says the strait is open to all, but close to Iran's adversaries. And any passage through the trajectory of this geostrategically significant choke point should be coordinated with the Iranian military side. Also, the local sources are saying that the number of ships and vessels transiting through the strait has slightly increased, but is still very much lower compared to the lower time when there was no war. Iran also says it is critically important for the United States to lift the blockade against the Iranian ships and vessels, a sort of condition that could be taken into consideration when it comes to taking the Strait of Hormuz into normal situation. Other sticking points include the nuclear dossier of the country, and in particular, the stockpile of highly enriched uranium, as well as Iranian demands upon the removal of sanctions.
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0: Zescon Dollar Girls FC head coach William Zulu has shifted attention to the COSAFA CAF Women's Champions League after sealing the ZPL Women's Super League. The Ndola side won their second consecutive league title after beating Luyando Foundation in a rescheduled Week 31 fixture 7-0 on Wednesday to amass 85 points after 33 matches. With only one match left, the title race was settled as Green Buffaloes followed behind with 80 points with the same number of matches played. Speaking after the match, Zulu explained how his side managed to maintain the same momentum. Throughout the season. He states that the team learned that it was important to score goals, especially after its outing in the COSAFA CAF Women's Champions League. Zulu further adds that they have depth in the squad as well as the right balance in the striking force. On that sporting note, we have come to the end of the news brought to you by Trade Kings. For more upfront and reliable news, do visit our Facebook page at Power News Network. 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Before we go, here are the stories making headlines once more. Chiwombo farmers lose over 25 cattle in suspected foot-to-mouth disease outbreak. Nalumango urges citizens to embrace Zambia's cultural heritage. In international news, tensions intensify over the Strait of Hormuz. And in sports news, Zescon Dollar Girls coach aims for COSAFA B title.
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3: Council police officers who want to play the role of Zambia police officers. If council police officers are getting a payroll from this government and they want to pretend to be partisan, we shall not be shying away from calling a spade. The only ones who are allowed to manage pirates are Zambia police and RATSA.
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4: It's a Monday and Mobile City is providing you everything you're looking for on beautiful days. So, of course, making sure that you are updated on what is happening at Mobile City, the phone's paradise. Steve and I are here and, of course, we are definitely updating you on what Mobile City is doing for you and me on a beautiful day like this one. It is a Monday, 18th May, 2026. Why do I feel like today is supposed to be like 21st May or 22nd? Why is it still 18th? Why are we still stuck on 18th, Steve?
5: I feel like sticker.
4: This too shall pass.
5: Oh, yeah.
4: But we're glad that we're here as Mobile City. We want to update you on what is at the store and what you can get for you and yours at Mobile City, the phone's paradise. So one thing that we should be updating one another on is some of the things that are at the store and where you can find Mobile City, the phone's paradise. And a word to our customers, our farmers, and all those that are looking forward to coming to Mobile City, the phone's paradise. Steve, good morning to you, first of all, and happy Monday to you.
5: Yeah, we're back again, Coco.
4: Yes, we are. Sure. We are definitely here. What is happening at Mobile City, the phone's paradise? What is someone, or what should someone rather be looking forward to getting at Mobile City, the phone's paradise?
5: All right, so a lot of things are happening right there at Mukuyu Mall, shop number 118. And really appreciate, we've seen quite a good number, despite of, there's a bit of a limitation, Coco, when it comes to Jericho,
4: the wall.
5: So now what's happening is you know, it's like Naiputuka, you know, there's a world to the other side and there's another world to the other side. So if I go to Berele, it's a bit like it's the alien territory, you know, like there's not so much activity going on, you know, but the other side. So we have a lot of customers. It's a bit challenging whereby about to bashunguru kechi lada. And then we said to the other side. So from the time that barrier was added, it hasn't been that like customers to the side of customers that have been complaining to say, kulele pokshunguru kechilata and everything. But we got no option. Yeah, because there is development taking place and we can't stop that. So you just have to. So that's the reason why the diehard customers of Mobile City. So the diehard customers of Mobile City, with or without the barriers, they will still find their way to Mobile City, and that's Mukuyumo. So we really appreciate that, and for the customers that are making it possible to reach our store and purchase whatsoever gadgets that they want to get. So talking of gadgets, Coco, we're having quite a good number of gadgets under one roof. And my interest today, Coco, I just want to talk about a little bit about this power bank, which is malfunctional, which a lot of people, they're not aware about. Mostly for those, because I'm a smartwatch, like it a charge is and a smartwatch in Gayafwa. You know, it's not easily accessible. But we sang every charger, you have to move up and down because yeah, libare ama charger yama smartwatches. But what this power bank is doing, I want to put this to a lot of people's attentions who have been coming in the store to ask for ama charger yama smartwatches. We're having this great power bank. And it's coming from Green Lion. Of course, Green Lion is putting in its level best to just make sure they give us nothing but the best. And this one is coming from Green Lion. So we're having Green Lion, Asan Marino. And this one, the capacity, it's 20,000 mAh power bank. And it's a wireless power bank. So to those phones which supports wireless charging, and I'm sure your phone supports wireless charging, Coco, as well. Just have to get this as well. So this one, quite but sometimes you don't want to plug it to direct cable and everything. You just need this wireless charging power bank. And also, my interest is on the smartwatches part. There are those smartwatches that supports wireless charging. So once you just place your smart watch on this power bank, then you get to charge your smartwatch. Yeah, so if you've been looking for a charging cable, you haven't found one yet, come through to Mobile City and just get yourself this power bank. That's if your smartwatch supports wireless charging. If you're having a phone that supports wireless charging, please look no further. This is a great power bank for you. So come through and just get yourself at an affordable price. Look at the capacity, very fair enough, 20,000 mAh battery capacity. So come through and just get this great power bank that we got to offer. Yeah, so it's really happening, Coco.
4: I love what a lot of things are, what you are doing, actually. I love that you've mentioned this to someone who is just, you know, someone who is just thinking about where can I get a charger for my for my phone. Some people have even stopped using their smartwatches because they have fidya. You know, So I love that you've mentioned that. Yeah. And one thing that we need to know about ama wireless charger, this wireless power bank is that it can even charge your phone. It can charge, you know, so it's a multi. Multi-charger situation going on. But I love that you've mentioned that, so people will be able to know exactly what we are doing and exactly what we need to do when it comes to this particular particular problem. This is what you need to do at the moment. So Mobile City is providing you this particular solution all your problems. And we need to talk to our customers. It is what it is.
5: Yeah.
4: Mobile City is providing you all these amazing things, and we have a lot of phones that are available, different types of phones, by the way, for some of us that love to use different items or different phones. You are welcome to Mobile City, the Phones Paradise, because Mobile City is providing you original Rijaba things that you can definitely use, as well as those that you would want to you'd want to try out. There are things that we always think about, maybe in just a different make of a phone, and we are always scared. It's that moment where you're scared, you'd be like, but this, what Mobile City is doing for you, is giving you options, and you can definitely try out these amazing, amazing things that we have to offer. So those that want to get a laptop, we have the HP Omnibook 5. This one is a flip 2-in-1 core that you can use. It's 16 GB memory with a 512 GB. SSD storage is what is amazing about this, because it also runs on Windows 11 Home. So you can actually use this one from Mobile City, the Phones Paradise. One thing that we would want to share with you is the different things that are available at Mobile City, the Phones Paradise, and a laptop cannot be an exception. We want to tell you that AMA laptops are available at Mobile City, the Phones Paradise. So you need to try out laptops, AMA Apple AirPods that are available with active noise cancellation, not even at what? Noise cancellation, just like, I think this is, you know, so you need to make sure that you get this from Mobile City, the Phones Paradise. And for some of us that are thinking of getting a Tecno, we have the Tecno Camon 50 that is available with a storage of 256 plus 8 GB. The battery capacity is 6,150 mAh. You can get this from Mobile City, the Phones Paradise. Hurry and go and get this particular phone from Mobile City. We also have the Tecno Spark 50 that is available with a storage of 128 plus 4 GB, battery capacity 6,500 mAh. Very long lasting phone. And like we said, for some of us that still want to get a smartwatch, we have a Green Lion Ridge smartwatch. It also monitors your blood levels, your oxygen, your monitors all those AMA walks and whatnot. It is that particular smartwatch that you have been looking for. So get to Mobile City, the Phones Paradise, and get yourself this amazing smartwatch at an affordable price. So Steve, as we conclude, what would you want to tell our customers that are listening?
5: All right, just to add on some of the interesting gadgets that we have in the store. So also have printers. So to that customer out there looking for a printer, we're having printers that are able to print, copy, and scan. We're having domestic and industrial printers. They are widely available right there at our store. And also we got projector screens. 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So you're having those projector screens, electrical and tripod projector screens. 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Projector screens available at an affordable price. So please do come through and just visit us and check out the gadgets that we got to offer. So did I talk here? So did ya sungama gadgets saying? So like we always say, mwapitilamo, you know, checking, it's okay. You just come, you check for prices, you check the gadgets that we got to offer, so that you get to see. Who knows, maybe mkutumu wasanga na gadget that you have been looking for a long time. So we as Mobile City, we are here to provide the necessity gadgets. So we know to say, okay, musizo ni mumoto waingira. What do our people need? So as we target your needs and wants, we are just right here to make sure we give what you want, you know. And when we give it out, assured, it's a genuine gadget, a warranted gadget at an affordable price. And we're just here to make sure we reach out, we cater to all the needs and wants of every standard of our customers. Mm-hmm. So we are here. We don't want to leave anyone behind. We just want to move at the same pace. You know, like Coco, as technology is improving on a daily basis, we can't afford to leave our customers behind. So as technology is improving, also our beloved customers, they have to improve. So how are they going to improve? By us providing necessity gadgets that will help easy and better their browsing lifestyle, and also easing the academic lifestyle of that student out there. So to that student, come and get yourself a laptop, come and get yourself a smartphone, come and get yourself a printer, projector, and the rest of the gadgets that we got to offer. So really appreciate, keep supporting Mobile City as we keep on giving the best.
4: All right, Steve, thank you so much for that one. Now, this is where we wrap up the show for today. We're back again on Wednesday as we update you on what Mobile City is doing for you and us on a beautiful, beautiful day like this one. Mondays are all about starting over, so you need to make sure that you get to Mobile City, the phone's paradise. Good morning.
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15: 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They are magical. But we don't have the same rhythm within us. I mean, the Zed rhythm. But one thing is certain, we have the magical spirit within us. For all those moments that go hand in hand with joy, that rhyme with laughter, and stick with friendship, Mojo Soft Drink brings us together one sip at a time.
6: Welcome to Betika, champions. But what truly defines a champion? Is it the matches of big games where emotions run high? Or is it when the big one misses their shot or the underdog prevails? Is the champion a gladiator fighting all odds?

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0: Mandela, chokako, bwana wa mabwana afika.
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7: Some of those community concerns, something that has caught your attention, as well as updating you on stories, making headlines on the Kwacha Kuseni Breakfast Show. We are doing that and making sure that you are updated on some of those stories. Now, in a story that has caught my attention, where a hospital warns over high blood pressure. Now, the Living Monawasa University Teaching Hospital says 40 out of every 60 patients seen at the facility present with elevated blood pressure, making hypertension a major public health concern. Hospital Senior Resident Medical Officer Christabel Namukonde says hypertension is increasingly common in outpatient departments and often goes undetected until serious complications arise. Dr. Namukonde identified major risk factors as high salt intake, smoking, nsonko use, the sniffing of raw tobacco, excess weight, lack of exercise, and family history. Now, speaking to ZNBC News in Lusaka, as the World marks World Hypertension Day, Dr. Namukonde said early screening is critical in preventing severe complications. She said many patients only discover the condition during routine health checks. For those diagnosed, Dr. Namukonde said medication combined with regular monitoring can help manage the condition. She urged patients to adopt lifestyle changes, including reducing salt intake, exercising regularly, and maintaining a healthy weight. Now, Dr. Namukonde said hypertension can be controlled through early detection and proper management. So, Kang, this is a story that caught my attention this morning as we are looking at those stories.
8: All right. Also, in other news, taking a look at the News Diggers newspaper, some of the stories that are making headlines. Screaming headline, UPND brags we have the easiest campaign in history. No need to make promises. So, UPND Lusaka province chairperson Ovias Mwaliteta says the ruling party will have the easiest campaign in the country's history, adding that no promises will be made as President Hakainde Hichilema has already delivered. Full story on page 5. And also, another news, will resume Tazama open access in 3 months. Government tells IMF. Full story on page 7. Declare assets publicly. Action Aid tells presidential candidates. Full story on page 2. And a few details into some of stories that we're looking at. Don't celebrate before final adoption. You will be disappointed, UPND warns members. So now, UPND elections chairperson Likando Mufalila says candidates who are leading in the preliminary adoption process should not celebrate prematurely because the process has many layers before final adoption. He says the current process has minimal bearing on the final adoption, warning that some people might be disappointed. In interview on Saturday, Mr. Mufalali said there was no need to get excited as the National Management Committee would announce the final results soon. The NMC was set to analyze the names and pick the candidates. Now, the SMS voting was there for just some hours, just to see who is beating where. And also, in other news, those criticizing use of pension funds for PPP projects ignored council. So now the Public-Private Partnership Council has charged that previous public criticism of government's decision to use NAPSA funds to invest in PPP projects was based on ignorance. The government, through the Public-Private Partnership Act No. 18 of 2023, established clear guidelines for using domestic pension funds and private capital to finance large-scale income-generating public infrastructure. So now the decision, however, sparked public criticism, with netizens arguing that using pension funds for such ventures was not a good idea. And also, three political parties have placed chitenge orders at Mlungushi Textiles. Our Central Province Permanent Secretary Dr. Mionomana Kampwe says Mlungushi Textiles is already receiving overwhelming orders due to its 8-hour shift operations. He has disclosed that about 13 orders have so far been placed at the facility, with three coming from political parties seeking the supply of chitenge material. So in April this year, President Hichilema officially reopened Mlungushi Textiles in Central Province. The facility had been closed

0: 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More Bank of Zambia own MPR. 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And Bank of Zambia acts to strengthen mobile money integrity. 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Zala gets silver. Full story on page 16. Promote peace, tolerance, and unity. Full story is on page 2. And UPND unitizing citizens. Full story is on page 7. And DIRT 3 to establish work stream for digital content creators. Full story is on page 4. And it was difficult but necessary steps, says Zambia's UK envoy on debt sustainability. Full story is on page 2. Difficulty joins UPND and endorses HH. Full story is on page 2. So these are the stories that are making headlines.
1: So remember, you two can come through and comment on any of these stories. So give us a call on 0215-222-070. You can also come through with that community concern. And also, in other news, Zambia must prosper leader Kelvin Fubebwalya says his prayer is that the people of Monza constituency will not vote for Jack Mwimbo, stating that he has completed his political journey and needs to rest. So Fube adds that Mwimbo only caused confusion for the service during his tenure and should therefore not claim to have brought professionalism to the service. His comments

0: situation from the international community. Yes, so these are the stories that are making headlines.
1: All right, so in more, in case something has caught your attention, do let us know on 0215-222-070. That is 0215-222-070. That is the number that you are getting in touch with us on. We only have a few more minutes before we say our goodbyes, and making sure that you are updated on some of those stories that have caught your attention this morning. It is a Monday, and Mondays are all about updates and making sure that you know what is happening. So in a story, after observing the developmental trajectory for many years, Monali parliamentary aspirant Thomas Sipalo, better known by his stage name Difficulty, has joined the United Party for National Development, UPND, pledging loyalty to President Hakainde Hichilema and the party. Mr. Sipalo, a well-known comedian turned politician and activist, said under President Hichilema, development and economic progress are visible, citing free education, increased constituency development fund, revamping of the mining sector, and stabilization of the local currency, among others. Speaking yesterday at the UPND Party Secretariat in Lusaka, Mr. Sipalo said he could not watch from afar while development is being driven by President Hichilema and the Udon administration. And he said UPND has demonstrated that it is an organized political entity. He also cited the restoration of the rule of law in public places. Mr. Sipalo said UPND has a better vision for the country, stating that it is not a secret that Mr. Hichilema means well. He said it is time for every well-meaning citizen to join UPND and help foster the developmental vision President Hakainde Hichilema has for Zambia. We are tired criticizing from outside. We have now come in the vehicle, which is unstoppable. So this issue of just criticizing anything is not taking the country anywhere, Mr. Sipalo said. He urged citizens not to give room to people who want to come back into power for vengeance. So this is a story that has made headlines on social media and currently making rounds.
0: Right. Yep.
1: Yeah, yes, someone. Hello, good morning.

0: Good morning.
1: Good morning to you. How are you, sir?
0: Fine, thank you. And how are you?
1: Fine, thank you. Who are we talking to?
0: The different counselor, the youth activist.
1: The youth activist, the different counselor. Do go on with your concern.
0: I think I just want to talk about Yobala and Dideba. You should not celebrate our primary results because you will be disappointed when you are not adopted. I think, to my understanding, when we stay primary, I think if you go to school to Alalanda, maybe Montere from grade 1 to grade 7, or maybe grade 9. So, number Montunga Alemba, let's say maybe Alemba grade 7 or grade 9. And then Apasa. Luria Apasa Bakoku. I don't know, but I think to me it's not giving me my advice to the leaders in UPND. Let them not impose for people. Let them adopt a candidate to a refuer so that because if they have a confusion whereby it's not mandatory even me if I'm supporting the president again the Chilema. It's not mandatory for me even to support an MP from the constituents where I come from. We are in a democracy dispensation or democracy space whereby I have my own candidate whom I can support, even those people for being adopted. Even they won my primary, meaning they have got that chance also to be adopted because the people from our structures are the ones who have ever voted. And then coming to the issue about ballot. Nabalanda we know sana because in this country, as far as I'm concerned, we don't have a opposition in this country. All what we have are people are bitter. You know, the people just want to come and revenge. Just to, you know, their target is only about President HH instead of telling the Zambian people what they will come and do if they are voted into power. Tremona. Because they need to spray out or maybe to feed out their manifesto to the Zambian people to make sure that Bachita convinced if we were that no, the reason why we are coming back is more agriculture to Kachita so, more education to Kachita so, you know, Kushani to Kachita, if it is to promise the Zambian people to give hope to the Zambian people than just to target it. President HH just wanting to unseat President HH without not knowing what they want to come and do in this country. So, as far as I'm concerned, President HH is the only driver that we have so far. Thank you so much. We only have people who are very bitter.
1: Thank you so much for coming through.
0: Anna, where Zambian expect.
2: All right. So, very very interesting. I had a question for him, but he's gone. Like, how does he know that this is a candidate that people want? Like, how do you know that this is a candidate that the people want?
1: Well,
2: because from the information I have is that the preliminary adoption process it happens between the it happens within the party, right?
1: Mm-hmm.
2: Within the party structures, so like whatever vote, anybody in our party mode. So, like, how do you tell to say, oh, this whichever I'm partying, I'm voting in Navanto by FYI? Like, how do you know? Just a question, anyway. Thanks a lot for coming through with that contribution.
1: And this is where we conclude the show for today. And to join us tomorrow on a Tuesday. It is a Tuesday. You get to choose what you want to listen to. And you also get to pick on, you know, some of those concerns that you have. And we'll get to talk about those as well. It is 9 on the DOT, 18th May 2026. If you're celebrating your birthday, happy birthday to you. May God bless you and, you know, bless you with more life and everything of which you desire. And also, if you're celebrating your anniversary, happy anniversary to you and yours. We're back on radio from 6 to 9.
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4: Council police officers who want to play the role of Zambia police officers. If council police officers are getting a payroll from this government and they want to pretend to be partisan, we shall not be shying away from calling a spade. The only ones who are allowed to manage pirate guns are Zambia police and RATSA.
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4: No doubt, it is just about 44 minutes past the hour 9 in the morning. Big up to DJ Kang and D Black Coco. And I've been with you from the hour 9 and hanging out until 12. It's a Monday. It is Yapa Easy on a Monday. Still got some great stuff to come in between as we give you great music. It is a combination of some good Zed and Afro all the way until the hour 12. DJ Showfollow, Pajobo, like you always say, Fiamulu Kabo, the People's Station. And this year, as you certified the People's DJ, as we get interactive, 0957-879-879 is the number for you to be able to just come through. Let me know where you're at, and I will shout out to you just like that, as simple as that. 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It is a limitless play, and that's how we do. So start playing now. I always tell people, Likenyu Kwangala, Tampenyu Kutea. 9:45, sounds of your boy, your mobs. Coming up at 10, it is, Agri Talk. Teams up with Rotimi, Touch Me.

那中的 Miss I G

0: We have sounds of Veneer with a jam called X, just getting us to about 9:56 time check. Remember, 10 on the other side of the break, I will be getting into our Agri Talk on a Monday, especially with some great packed info just for you station. But like I said, the Chola is already in full effect. Just be a part of it and be among us those that are winning today, and you too can win as simple as just clocking in and spending 5 kwacha by dialing *464*2#, and you're good to go.
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1: And so that's what you need to do, obviously, in the morning. It's just about 8 minutes past the hour, 10 at 10:10, thereabouts. Agri-talk comes your way right here on the People's Station. Got to say big up to one, Mr. Speaker, says, I love me some Kolo Kolo. Should be coming up right here. You two can do the same, 0957-879-879 is the line. Let me know what's happening, or just via WhatsApp or text only. You can still let me know, and if you want me to shout out, I'll be able to shout out to you as well. It's as easy as ABC. So let's go to Olay.

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0: exciting, and it feels good to be back on a Monday. Welcome to another interesting edition of Agri Talk right here on the People Station. I am now your farmer man. My name is Herman Machacha, and today obviously makes an interesting one, and we just want to say good morning to all the farmers and listeners across Central Zambia. Welcome to today's Agri Talk, where we share practical farming knowledge to help you grow better, earn more, and obviously protect your land for future generations. I am your host once again, and my name is Herman Machacha. Today we're actually discussing an important topic: best conservation practices, and so much more in between. So you know that obviously around this, we actually be talking to two agriculture experts, one whose expertise is in conservation farming and one who'll be giving us some of the farmers tips on just how to get going in your agriculture activity, especially if you're a fast and emerging farmer. All that is coming up right here. We've got your market update or market produce update and so much more, and also be looking at the weather, by the way, so that we get to let you know how that the weather is, especially for the farmers out there. So this is Agri Talk.
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0: So let's get you started on tip for you. And this is where we're actually talking to you farmers on matters of sustainable farming practices. But just before we go into that, now as a farmer, you need to know that healthy soil is the foundation of successful farming. When soil loses nutrients or is washed away by rain, crop production drops. This is why conservation practices are very important. And obviously, some of the many reasons why this is important, because it's able to deal with a few things that obviously are healthy to the soil. It involves minimum soil distribution or disturbance, crop rotation, mulching, as well as also water conservation, proper use of fertilizer. So farmers who practice conservation farming often see better yields even during dry seasons, because their soils hold more moisture. So let's listen to some of the sustainable farming practices that you can go to do today.
2: Introduction to sustainable farming practices. Imagine farms that grow food while protecting the planet. Sustainable farming uses eco-friendly methods like crop rotation and natural fertilizers. These practices focus on balancing food production with preserving our environment, ensuring future generations can thrive. Traditional farming can harm soil, water, and biodiversity. Sustainable farming prevents this by conserving resources and reducing waste. For example, techniques like organic farming and water-efficient irrigation protect nature while feeding the world's growing population. Farmers adapt smart methods like composting, renewable energy, and integrated pest management. Crop diversity replaces monoculture, boosting soil health and reducing chemical reliance. These sustainable steps ensure food security while keeping ecosystems intact. 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
0: All right, so that's where we are, and that is our a sustainable tip for the day. Remember, we're talking conservation, and this year is AgriTalk. Hope that you're also getting to enjoy the nitty-gritties of it. Remember, we've got our market produce update, so that you know on what is selling what and how much it's selling at right here. Let's go straight and go to talking farming as a business.
3: Farming is not just a lifestyle, it's business. 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
0: Dr. Kandela Bulaya is a conservation expert, and he comes in to talk about farming as a business.
4: A farmer has to be readily available with resources and in terms of planning ahead. The season is a marketing season where most of our farmers are starting to sell various crops. A smart agriculture farmer has to have the financial understanding on how they can manage the marketing season, and also that helps them to plan for the coming season. As we are starting now, this time around, our farmers must prepare for the coming season so that they are able to make even much more income than they made in this season.
0: Very, very interesting tip. So it continues even into next week, starting on farming as talking farming as a business. Keep records, budget properly, diversify income, focus on quality, and learn continuously. And that is what we're doing on this particular edition of AgriTalk. Moving along, and we actually also need to let you in on what's happening on the market today as far as our produce is concerned. But as well, we give you our farmer tip of the day.
3: Attention farmers, it's time to grow smarter. One simple tip can mean a better harvest. Farmer tip of the day: better farming, better yields, better profits. Practical farming advice you can use every day, only on AgriTalk.
5: Hey, my name is Treasure Emmanuel, agriculture expert, the graduate in general agriculture, horticulture and livestock. Here are the tips to those merged farmers who may also intend to start farming. They should also consider the place where to farm. Is it productive or not? How is the soil sample of it? Is it going to suit with the variety that are going to sow in that? The place and also the site, the location is very, very important that you should consider. They should also look at the budgeting. So to those farmers who want to intend to fall in the agriculture sector, consider those tips. They're going to help you out in one way or the other. Look at the climate first. When to plant, how to plant.
0: And so that is our farmer tip of the day, and the tips will be continuing to come right courtesy of agriculture experts on this particular edition of your Monday morning edition of AgriTalk. We got to go, but ensure to catch us again next week for another edition, and so that we keep you abreast with the latest trends and get you going. Hope that it's been informative, because that's what we're here to do, to keep you informed as well as to keep you. As we conclude today's AgriTalk, remember these conservation practices: protect your land, improve yields, and secure the future for the next generation. Take care of your soil today, and your soil will take care of you tomorrow. Thank you for listening. Join us again next time for more farming knowledge, market updates, and practical tips to grow your agriculture business. I've been your host, wishing you productive farming and successful season ahead. My name is Herman Machacha. Until next Monday, it is goodbye.
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0: for the big man. 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
1: So now you know it's what we're doing, 1027 now, like I always said, the money man will be feeling good. Last week, it was so overwhelming. Was it because it was back to school? 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So if you're going to spend 5 kwacha, 10 kwacha, 20 kwacha, 30 kwacha, and you walk away with 500 kwacha, if I were you, I'd be playing because it's worth it. 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

0: combination of James Kala Wills, Mr. Nyopole, and Dimple Williams, it says Nilipa Ulendo. Ulendo Tilipo Nwandalama. 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
1: 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Ile ranga.
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1: 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Ah, ba Remy. Ah, ba Remy muri ba marake zone. 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Mwachingira motunga ba Remy.
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1: Tutatu. 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Apa pene fika mama na nchi mwa watu wala la washala iwe kena moyo iwe chola vichitika. 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Do make sure you keep it for Valentine, eh?
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1: Ah,
0: so there you have it. 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We just make sure that every season is a chola. 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You can play anytime. Limitless play. And by the way, you got to be 18 and above. No taba ichiawe. 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So maba kulu 10, 5 kwacha. 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So if you didn't win in any time, your stakes still continue even in the next. 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The money men are already in the place to be. They'll be coming. But I'm and make sure that you play that game.
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10: 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Zambia stands tall at the dawn of a new industrial era. Once, our factories fell silent. Today, they rise again. Under the leadership of His Excellency President Hakainde Hichilema, Zambia's journey towards industrialization, value addition, and job creation is transforming lives and restoring national pride. On October 21st, 2025, a defining moment in Zambia's industrial story unfolded. President Hakainde Hichilema commissioned Kingsworth Group Limited's starch and glucose manufacturing plant, Zambia's first of its kind, and one of only three across the African continent. A $110 million investment transforming local maize into industrial gold. Each kernel of maize carries the promise of empowerment and progress. At full capacity, the Kingsworth facility will process 126,000 tons of locally grown maize each year, creating over 1,000 direct jobs and sustaining thousands more through rural linkages, saving $30 million in imports, generating $150 million in exports, strengthening the Kwacha, and growing Zambia's industrial self-reliance. As the president said, this is walking the talk, matching policy with delivery. From maize to starch, from starch to feed, from feed to fish and beef. One investment powers many industries. This is how we build a resilient economy, said President Hakainde Hichilema, by connecting agriculture to manufacturing so our small-scale producers have stable markets and predictable incomes. Contract farming, stable pricing, local empowerment, real transformation for rural Zambia. 4 years ago, Zambian companies could not access incentives within the multi-facility economic zone. But visionary reform changed that, creating opportunity for Zambians to invest, compete, and lead. Dividends have grown sevenfold. Revenue has doubled, and confidence in local enterprise has never been stronger. This is what it means to invest for Zambia by Zambians. Across the MFES, Big Tree Beverages stands as a symbol of innovation and diversification. Over $280 million invested and $90 million more underway. Big Tree represents the strength of local enterprise. 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At Trade King's Home Care, self-reliance takes form. 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Each plant empowers another. Every innovation strengthens the next. A circular economy in motion. Today, Trade King's group's investment exceeds $1 billion, employing over 17,500 full-time workers, more than any single mining operation in Zambia. As the president reminded us, these are the investments we need from a Zambian group investing in Zambia. Growth that expands opportunity, not taxation. Prosperity that uplifts families and strengthens our nation. Industrialization is not an event. It is a movement. From fertilizer to dairy, from mining to manufacturing, Zambia's new industrial wave is reshaping the nation. After 4 years of hard work, said President Hakainde Hichilema, this is a season of results, a season of harvest. A government that listens, reforms that work, a nation that delivers. This is Zambia's story, a story of renewal, unity, and pride. From grain to growth, from farm to factory, from vision to victory, we are proving what partnership and purpose can achieve. Together, government and industry are building the Zambia we were always meant to be. 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
0: Right, we're still together though, and Ichola is in full effect. Pretty soon we'll be getting inside the last hour, and you should be walking over that 500 kwacha, so it should start playing right about now. In your speakers, Mordecai ZM, it's called I Am Romantic, teaming up with I Am Creed ZM.

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1: Everybody inside has a lot. 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
0: Ichola, Megabox, live on Power.

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0: That is a brand new sounds of Asake. This one is called Oba, just getting to about 11 top of the hour. Remember, inside the last hour is where we get to give away that cool 500 Kwacha cash right here, courtesy of the Chola Mega Box. So you need to just start getting into the thick of things. All the others are already playing, by the way. So if you're not playing, well, then you will not be a part of the winning team. So continue by getting to your phone on any network and spend 5 Kwacha or more. The more 5 Kwachas you spend, the more chances of winning, you know, that 500 Kwacha gets. And as usual, it can do a lot of things, especially that we're still, you know, in the second week of schools. But hey, it's as good as you just getting that 500 Kwacha for anything you want to do. You can do a bit of, you know, some domestic shopping, or just spend it on something good for you. You can do that. Pick a box, can play anytime. It's all is still the same. It is *464*2#, and you're good to go. People are winning big time. Let's take a break.
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0: Yeah, no doubt. Ruga, he says, plenty, plenty. God, and I give you things that are plenty, plenty. It's just about 11:07. Remember, this is the hour that the reckoning time will come your way as we go towards, the half hour of the show. The money man will be coming your way and the chola could just be yours. Truly, I say.
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Well, truly, like I told you, that it is happening. If it's not happening, then it's not anywhere else. So it has to be here. So, like I said, the money man will be coming your way in this hour. So you don't want to miss out. And I can see people already just, you know, getting into the thick of things and just winning big. I always tell people, and that's what it do. So if you gotta win some money, you gotta play chola, and that's what it is. So like I always say, the money man isn't the place to be, and he'll be coming your way, and I'm telling you, it's gonna make it real as it gets. In the meantime, let's go to Teni and Olamide with a jam code Zion. Good morning to you and yours.

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5: 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How are you?
4: 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This is Slice calling from Power. Oh, show me the network. I'm call you again. I'ma call you again because I want to know. I want to know how you feeling after winning yourself a 500 kwacha from Ichola Megabox. Show me it is real. Tefia bufiyo, teskam, tefia, tefia, tefia chloto, tefia shan shan. It is most definitely real and happening right here on the People Station. 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
5: Council police officers who want to play the role of Zambia police officers. If council police officers are getting a payroll from this government and they want to pretend to be partisan, we shall not be shying away from calling a spade a spade. The only ones who are allowed to manage pirates are Zambia police and RATSA.
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7: You and you. It's all for you and all friends. That's how we run it for you in a day and a time such as this one. Glad that you can be with me on the show. I'm happy to be here with you on a day like this. It's a wonderful, wonderful Monday, the 18th of May. 18th. Anyway, according to Queen of Five Zadi, *464*2#. You get started like that, and you can choose option two, that is Power FM Kawe. 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So what are you waiting for? Get into it, get into the vibe, get into the feel, and you can be winning, and winning the way you should, which is winning big. That's the show for you. So bakalamba ndefo kuphela ine, I don't waste time. I've been called the money man because I deal with money, Mula, and the hustle is the Lord blessing your hustle, and your hustle is getting into the frame. *464*2#. Last week we had 5 people winning. Mazadi Zadi Zadi plus number 5 Zadi, your winner right there. So today I'm doing the same thing, making sure that somebody is walking away very excited, very happy, and very fulfilled. Before this show ends at 11:50, I'm going to make sure that I give out to someone. It's 11:26. You've got 23 minutes before I do that, but enter as many times as you want. 5 kwacha only gets you in, and you too could be walking away with the 5 zaza ya free right here. I'll be calling you live on the show, and the money is won. That is courtesy of Ichola Mega Bogosi Box. And it's a draw that is done, a raffle draw, immediately. And you get it for yourself in a time such as this. You go away with the win, and you are excited, and you are happy. So let's do some winning, let's do some playing, and may the Lord bless your hustle, even as you do all of these things right here. Ichola Mega Box, something coming in from a guy who we love locally, Dreams Mr. Music, called Bless My Hustle.
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3: Yes, dear.
2: Who am I talking to?
3: You are talking to Nawam Siarike.
2: Okay. Did you play Ichola this morning?
3: Yes, I did.
2: Oh, okay. How many times did you play?
3: Twice.
2: 10 kwacha.
3: Yes.
2: And you've won yourself a 500 kwacha. Have you received?
3: Thank you so much.
2: Have you received the 500 kwacha? I want you to confirm with me.
3: Let me check.
2: Yeah, just kindly check for me and let me know.
3: Okay. Yes, thank you very much. It's not real, huh?
2: You never thought it's real.
3: Thank you so much. Thank you.
2: All right, that's our winner there. Excited, happy. She never believed that. I don't know why people always don't want to believe in, you know, the Ichola Megabox. But this is something that is real. We don't stage people to call them that, hey, so it's something real. It's instant money. 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

Just for good measure, that's what it is. His name is Teo Nason. He's coming through with that one called right there, Mutima. He's one of the friends of mine I've known for many years. You know that Teo was a bigger star than Pompey, Abel Chuga and the rest in the early 2000s. 2010s, 8, 9, somewhere there, yeah, 7, 8, 9. I remember when I was at university, we invited him to do some music. He was the guy, you remember? He also had Chipolo Polo that he did with the guys later on. And so much more. He's got a new album, and this one is called More Like Jesus, that is released at this point in time. So, yeah, we are looking at it and seeing how things are going right now. We are looking into so much, and we are glad that you can be with us in a time such as this one. And being in the time with us such as this one is winning! Yes! The money man is here, man. I want to make sure that you win, and you win very, very big. With the big boss, the big box itself, that is Ishola Mega Box. Do make sure that you dial star 464 star 2 hash and you get into it. 5 kwacha only gets you into the raffle draw, where I'm giving out 500 kwacha today, and you can be a winner of big amounts as well. Big things are happening not only here but in Lusaka as well. Nominations being filed in for the presidential candidates. I didn't take note of one who's already in Lusaka. The late George Kunda's son is already at the venue, the place where he says that he wants to stand as well. So yeah, looking forward to seeing how it's gonna pan out today. Excited about that, but at the same time excited also about you winning, and winning very, very big. So don't you waste your time, get into it. Star 464 star 2 hash and you could be a winner in a time such as this one. I want to make sure that your Monday is as miraculous, as beautiful and as wonderful as it should be, just in a time such as this one. It's yapa easy. We've got you covered all the way through. And because I've got you covered, I'll do a double play coming in from Teo Nason. This one, it says, More Like Jesus. And you got to be more like Jesus. And he's coming through for you right here. This, check it out. The God sound, man. 11:36 right here. Don't you go anywhere, man. We've got you covered right as is the case. Yeah, we yes. And the yeah, we out.

0: Make me more like Jesus, man. I want to be just like him. I want to talk like him. I want to think like him, man. I just want to be like him. When I accept him into my life as Lord and personal Savior, it changes everything in my life, man. I become just as he should. So that's what it is. 1141, Ichola Megabox, right here on the People Station, 87.9 FM.
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4: Madam, tell me what you're doing. 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More banana.
5: Joyce Mulenga.
4: Joyce Mulenga. Joyce Mulenga, I'm going to tell you that she is a man. I'm going to tell you that. Hey, what's the question? I'm going
5: to tell you that I'm going to tell you that I'm
4: going to tell you that
5: I'm going
4: to tell you that I'm going to tell you that I'm going to tell you that I'm going to tell you that I'm going to tell you that I'm going to tell you that I'm going to tell you
5: that I'm going
4: to tell you that I'm going to tell you
5: don't tell me.
4: Allah.
5: I'm going to get some message.
4: Tuna message. So now if you can. We put to the checking in. I'm going 500 kwacha. Makuichola.
5: Hey, what boss?
4: Hey.
5: What boss is Iranga?
4: Iranga, te. Ah, boss in Muevo, to bomb back of Eve.
5: Hey,
4: so much there, Tungalero.
0: Congratulations to her, Ichola Megabox. That's a testimonies of what happened in the days before, and we know that the testimonies are even better now. So you too can be winning, and winning big right here on the show with yours truly, Leo De Niro. I want to make sure that you go away with the prize in a time such as this one. So all you need to do is dial *464*2#, and like I mentioned, in the next 6 minutes, I'm giving out someone who's winning. You could be that person who's winning for yourself. So enter as many times as you want to, and instantly you get yourself that 5ZZ. All right, and I'll be calling you live on the shows. Like I always say, lakalambanga natuma elamya not at phone mureti no kwa suka number ndia kwata 83 last. So don't do any of that. Let's make sure that we are able to get in each other's space, and you can be a winner, as is the case. So I want to give out to someone 5 more minutes before I do that one, and you can enter as many times as you want to, so that you can be part of what we are doing right here and right now. Hey, you know, we are glad, we're glad that you and I are in the right place in the right time, and we are having joy. So much joy. The joy of the Lord is our strength, man. And even when you have, moolah in your hands, it gives you joy that is unspeakable. Wadawa fiat, now mfuafia wino. You're excited. 11:45, music coming in from none other than Tim, Mac 44, Julian Roberts, and the Resurrection Choir. This one is called Joy. Yeah, let's have that joy together.
6: Yeah.

0: verses 10, and it says that the joy of the Lord is your strength, man. Let it be your strength in that time. Nehemiah tells the people, don't weep after finding out what you have done. And, you know, they were so remorseful. God, we have sinned against you. We have gone so far from you. But he says, listen, it's a day for rejoicing. Celebrate that the goodness of the Lord is with you. And today is your day, man. Celebrate what Ichola is doing for you as well. So, yeah, don't you go anywhere. Do get the good vibes of what is happening. I'm glad that you and I can be together right here, right now. Somebody's got to win, and I've got one more minute before I make somebody win. Now win. So now we know it. Wah, winner! So make sure that you're part of the winnings that are going on for today. I'm glad that we can be together in a time such as this one. And I'm excited because Ichola comes to you every single day between 9 and 12. And also between 15 and 18 hours. So we want to make sure that 500 kwacha is leaving our pockets into yours. And it's 1,000 kwacha per day, actually. So, yeah, 500 here, 500 on the next show. But I'm going to make sure that somebody is going away as happy as can be. This is your moment, your time to celebrate good things that are happening on Ichola Mega Bose. Yes. Who's that lucky winner? You could be that lucky winner, and you could be walking away with a great prize for yourself. So, as I mentioned, the time is getting near. It's 11:50, and I always make sure that I get into a raffle draw and see who's winning themselves that prize for the day. You too could be that winner, and you could be walking away with that excitement. So what happens on the show, I'll call you and let you know that you have won, and I want to make sure that you are part of everything as it happens. So somebody is going away with this one. I'll be getting in touch with them right after this, but what I want to do is do the draw, select a winner, and this is an automatic system. So automated, it goes, it's spinning as we're speaking. If you could see the screen, it's scrolling through numbers randomly. The moment we click, it will give somebody the winnings, and that person is going to be a winner for themselves today. So in 3, 2, 1, congratulations, 097. And I'll be giving the details a little bit after right here to find out who this lucky winner is, because I'm going to call them right here on the show to see if they are responsive to their winnings. All right, so I have the number. Ooh, congratulations to this person who is walking away with this wonderful prize. I keep on being called the money man. I like that because it's a good prophecy in my life. Someone says you're the money man. You know, Klanda Fiat, Namuri Udaif Kutwazanga to Risana Nindala Maeshwa. Yeah, so I claim that, sir, and I'll speak it over my life. Let me get to the person that is a winner for today, and let's see how it's going to go with them.
1: Please try a call later.
0: Yeah? Oh! Hey! I hope that was just a temporal one. Let me make sure that the number is correct. Let's see. Yes. It's the correct number. Let's try once more.
1: Please try a call.
2: The

0: All right, trying to get in touch with the person right there, right now, to see if they can get in touch. And, yeah, if they can... Phone yachwa busy, I want to understand sana pa phone wa kamba, ba. Maybe let me know more. Ningui no kushani. Na fichtika. I hope that they answer this time. And it's not busy again. You know? It's important. There it is. Yalila. Yalila.
1: Hello, sir. Good morning, sir.
0: Wa boss mwaliba sana busy pa phone, eh? I'm calling you from Power FM. This is Leo.
1: Yeah. Five Zaza. Five? I was said from the radio, actually. From the car radio. That's when I cut off that other person who was calling me.
0: You are not giving me money.
1: This. Is this the same Mulongoti you're talking about?
0: It's the same Mulongoti that we are talking about.
1: I've seen it, Daddy.
0: Yeah.
1: I've seen it. It's enough.
0: It's
1: enough. It's more than a bag of mealy milk, sir.
0: Boss, in all the responses I've ever had on Power FM, I think I like that one. It's enough.
1: It's enough.
0: It's enough, yeah. Kikima sharing, it's enough. Wow. Wow. What would you tell people who've not yet played Ichola Megabox?
1: Oh, said I was just coming from somewhere, then I heard from the radio.
0: Mm-hmm.
1: Said I tried it. I put on a ten quarter.
0: Wow.
1: So I've got something that is enough for me.
0: It's enough. You've won 490 quarter plus your 10 quarter back. Five Zaza.
1: Sure, sir.
0: Hey.
1: Sure, sir.
0: That's some good business. The Lord is looking on you today saying that my son, Bomulongoti, you need to to have an extra five Zaza.
1: sure, sir.
0: Thank you so much, sir. You can continue playing. Remember, we're also doing the same thing between 15 and 18. If you're feeling very lucky, you can try it again. But I would advise you, just make sure that you use what you have wisely. Don't throw everything away.
1: Thank you. I did appreciate it.
0: All right, sir. Congratulations. Have yourself a wonderful day on the 18th of May 2026.
1: Thank you. Thank you very much.
0: Yebo, yes, in the Yebo world. Bomulongoti, he heard me on radio saying that, alo, Bomulongoti, mweza chwani. Can that person stop talking to you? Because you have made money. You have made money this side, proper money. Yeah, so congratulations to him. And he has done quite well. We are glad that he can be on the show today and he has picked up that prize for himself. You too can be a winner as well on the show at another time. I'm glad that we are together and we are winning big. Yeah, but yes, in the world. Guys, this is how all the time that I had. I got to say goodbye and thank you so much for being with me. And we're going to catch each other tomorrow, same time. That will be between 11 to 12. We're going to be doing this one as well. So don't wait for me to come on the show. You can begin to play as early as 9, 8, 9. Yeah, go ahead and start playing. By the time I'm coming on, you'd have already entered as many times as possible and you stand a chance of winning. In case kwabuka network issue, phone de kana chani phone yashima, you don't want to miss out on it. And for this one, I only give between 9 and 12. You can play the other games as well. That is the picker box. You can play it anytime, but for the raffle draw, 500 kwacha instant money is only won on my show and between 15 and 18 hours. So this is yours truly, Leo De Niro. Thank you so much for joining me on the show. It's been goodbye. Let's I'm afraid to chore. Yes, yes, sir.
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4: Good afternoon to you, ma'am. How are you?
5: 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How are you?
4: I'm fine, thank you. This is Slice calling from Power. Oh, show me the network. I'm going to call you again. 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

0: I want to know how you feeling after winning yourself a 500 kwacha from Ichola Megabox. Show me it is real. Defia bufio, teskam, defia chloto, defia shan. It is most definitely real and happening right here on the People's
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6: From vision to reality From grain to growth Zambia stands tall at the dawn of a new industrial era. Once, our factories fell silent. Today, they rise again. Under the leadership of His Excellency President Hakainde Hichilema, Zambia's journey towards industrialization, value addition, and job creation is transforming lives and restoring national pride. On October 21st, 2025, a defining moment in Zambia's industrial story unfolded. President Hakainde Hichilema commissioned Kingsworth Group Limited's starch and glucose manufacturing plant, Zambia's first of its kind, and one of only three across the African continent. A $110 million investment transforming local maize into industrial gold. Each kernel of maize carries the promise of empowerment and progress. At full capacity, the Kingsworth facility will process 126,000 tons of locally grown maize each year, creating over 1,000 direct jobs and sustaining thousands more through rural linkages, saving $30 million in imports, generating $150 million in exports, strengthening the Kwacha, and growing Zambia's industrial self-reliance. As the President said, This is Walking the Talk, matching policy with delivery. From maize to starch. From starch to feed. From feed to fish and beef. One investment powers many industries. This is how we build a resilient economy, said President Hakainde Hichilema, by connecting agriculture to manufacturing so our small-scale producers have stable markets and predictable incomes. Contract farming, stable pricing, local empowerment, real transformation for rural Zambia. 4 years ago, Zambian companies could not access incentives within the multi-facility economic zone. But visionary reform changed that, creating opportunity for Zambians to invest, compete, and lead. Dividends have grown sevenfold. Revenue has doubled, and confidence in local enterprise has never been stronger. This is what it means to invest for Zambia by Zambians. Across the MFES, Big Tree Beverages stands as a symbol of innovation and diversification. Over $280 million invested, and $90 million more underway. Big Tree represents the strength of local enterprise, from bottle to brand. It shows the world that Zambian products can compete, inspire, and lead. At Trade King's Home Care, self-reliance takes form. 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Each plant empowers another. Every innovation strengthens the next. A circular economy in motion. Today, Trade King's Group's investment exceeds $1 billion, employing over 17,500 full-time workers, more than any single mining operation in Zambia. As the President reminded us, these are the investments we need from a Zambian group investing in Zambia. Growth that expands opportunity, not taxation. Prosperity that uplifts families and strengthens our nation. Industrialization is not an event. It is a movement. From fertilizer to dairy. From mining to manufacturing. Zambia's new industrial wave is reshaping the nation. After 4 years of hard work, said President Hakainde Hichilema, this is a season of results. A season of harvest. A government that listens. Reforms that work. A nation that delivers. This is Zambia's story. A story of renewal, unity, and pride. From grain to growth. 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From vision to victory. We are proving what partnership and purpose can achieve. 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
3: 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The slurp. 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With the milk it slurp, you can tell the subject wants to sip every drop of milky goodness in the pack until there is nothing left.
4: This is how we make
3: it milkshake, the shake that moves.
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5: Buzz and Shakedown. From 12 to 3 p.m. You already know what time it is. It's about that time. Of course, you're listening to your boy, your favorite musical genius. We in the building. Otherwise, Apapaka Chapa is your boy. Otherwise, Trimunchende. Otherwise, in Zwarakata. Otherwise, in the fiance. Let's get it. Much tashanya, po. Hope with your pie. What's up? 0215-222-070 is the power line. Get a hold of me as well on WhatsApp. The number is 0957-879-879. Put in your phone so you don't have to remember it all the time. Otherwise, I hope you're feeling good. Hope you're feeling locker. I am definitely doing fantastic. It's Monday energies. And of course, it's Monday motivations, Monday grind, Monday hustle. And of course, it's back to the tussle and hustle. Otherwise, I'm back at your butt. Time to get that money. And let's run around. Do that kwa tobu na gani. 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Otherwise, do that kwa tobu na gani. 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The gods that we serve did not give you the likeness of laziness. Did not give you the power of laziness. 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Do shanshanu ko, get to power FM. Talk to me. What kind of business are you into? How can I help you? Kuchu tuwa chita shani. Nganao kwata music. Eten music. 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
5: 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Nizi, thank you so much. All right. And he is gone. If not, then we should sign if you're on in and out like a boss. Otherwise, tripamo. Making sure everything is proper. Fidefide rangazona bigiman. Now listen, I gotta go for a quick commercial. And then when I come back, you already know what I do, right? You already know what I'm about. Otherwise, matushima shanzona. Otherwise, Papaga Chapa, Ichola, coming at 15 hours. Kutuma dea po, kutuma muna upo chingabela. Otherwise, trend it up as on a biggie man. Drums and shakedown.
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3: 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Yo.

Zanyuani. Little Driza Zanyuani, Biggie Man is on. Otherwise, Papa Paka Chapa. That's something coming in from Chile One. I beg your pardon. I'm thinking about Chile One. I meant to Msepela Crown. I can't believe I just said that. I'm thinking about Chile One, actually. There's a song that I wanted to jam. This is where he's got harmonized on the song and whatnot. And it's a remix like to Neighbor. I'm really trying to figure out if this song is like official. Is this some type of AI or what? I'm gonna dive into that a little bit later. 48 minutes compass the hour of 12. We're still together. Otherwise, Nimo Zambidi to the nozzle. Otherwise, Diploma has got some songs that he just dropped. And I think you guys, we need to check him out. So we'll be dropping those songs. Nobody in time zone. Otherwise, special out to DRP Diploma, my brother. Otherwise, Nizin is Horakata. Now, what about my project, January? Make sure you, of course, type in Diploma as it is, and then check out his music. Otherwise, now what about my project, Diakobati? A Diploma happens to be our very own, and of course, one of the best to come out from Sudan Province. So, make sure you check him out. Otherwise, so much stuff is happening. So little time to tell you about it. But Tora Ingida on time. Otherwise, 18th of May, 2026. Special shout out to anybody celebrating their birthday. If you're celebrating your birthday today, I'd like to wish you a big one. Happy birthday to you. May God continue to raise you, protect you, guide you, and of course, lift you to greater heights. Otherwise, Nizi, ngaureure kura. Na mane, na wealthy, na healthy. So health, wealth, everything in between. I wish you nothing but the very best. Special shout out to all the babies that have been born today. Mapusuke ni mkwai vonseba na mayo wabati sangwa kwa deno zona. Na wala sangwa kwa time they tied up. Otherwise, apapaka chapa zona ni zi, ni zwara kata. Central Province, parliament has been dissolved. Mr. Speaker, parliament has been dissolved. What's that atmosphere like? What is happening on the ground? Let me know what's happening. Could you have my adoption? Or what is happening now? Okay, and what are we supposed to be expected? Otherwise, I suppose I'm going to come, guys. I can't go back to zone. If you guys want you, he's new on the block, but I didn't be too interested in a chef 187. Much room for him, but you touch or touch the shop. That one is coming in from Danny TSG, Humane. And it features Chef 187. This one is called Putuka. You didn't get it. You know Putuka was on. I'm a guy. I'm in an anger. Japa corporate. Putuka. Otherwise, Apapaka Japa. It is what it is. Anyway, special shout out to all those that are celebrating love. Now, I love love, man. I'm a sucker for love. I'm a lover of a good love story. Otherwise, special shout out to all those that are celebrating love. Ukwabula love, biggie man. That's kubeimwe. So we don't want to love. Love here to the pan of big man. Otherwise, to a sangwa. A papa kachapa. 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So, without further ado, let's jump to some more songs. Something that, of course, is, latest. Inimbusha kubati shanyu. 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If you're kubati, toala tutonganya po. If you're listening to the music, fiala. Otherwise, here's a song. This song is about being judged, and abantu bala judge zona takwa banshamona kozona. I try my level best not to judge. Even the Bible says the judgment is for the Lord. Mwe bantu bakwaleza, not you. But jawe zona uma muzambiana umuntu fye ndande. Judgment. Who has never suffered judgment? But it depended if Yakfuara, but it depended in Sapato, but it depended in Yotokatuensha, Shavashinga, Nginga and Dopo Vekara, Ngopo Barada, Pamonica Shan. Then I'm a member of Quatimansana, Badiavadi Tuna, Badiavadi winner, Badiavadi Buffet winner, Badia. Who doesn't suffer from judgment? Watch Mona Shed Dova Fuedero. Now my lipstick Wabon Vesedero. And now Mona Wiggy. Why are you judging other people? Why are you always judging other people? How is it your business?

0: 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God will bless me. Eh? Don't mind me, but I'm by you. Always talking. Here's a song about judging. Otherwise, look at it doing, boys. KB with My Diary, featuring Waiku, D-Boy, Telep, and of course, Ralph Gaida. Let's go.
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2: My Diary 16 is here. 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

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Yeah, but we're here finally, man. 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
1: Speaker Muti commissions a 750-kilowatt solar plant at Parliament Buildings. IB and Zambia Police strengthen partnership ahead of August pause. In international news, Cannes Film Festival embraces AI amid industry concerns over its use. In sports news, Chama Brace fires Simba closer to Yanga in Tanzania. 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

0: Otherwise hapa pakati hapa zona yarishi bika zona kuya puto aya poku mafamu twalima po this coming season. 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There is so many things to grow. 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In the next 15 years that will be a lot of money. All right, and if you could have your fin, you know, so you can jump into so many different avenues of raising money. In the next 15 years, abana benini bapwisha college or bapwisha iskuru, they will need money for college. 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But when they look at you right now, you just look like a kembo. So there's so many ways of making money. Right now, you should jump into nicho feso yadikwata nchito. 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You know, like takupasa nchito because nam kwa taka kashela, nam kwa tama weka zaba kwa tibala mibombela ko and whatnot. It is very profitable, if not the most profitable crop in the country, soya beans, in case you didn't know. So if you have to masana matabate san, so you can jump into that if ngamai pompa fe bueno. Then of course I know but kai difinto faika umutimo kodi abantu bambe, they are not farmers. They are not. But if you can, you should. And jump into onions, fish. So if you jump into fish farming, that's very good for you as well. Abantama eggs ni daily. Mamonen, wangira mama eggs. Takwabo kupangalos. Ever. You know. So take a coffee first, bakamba tutuma shanu kute pira coffee bakamba. My eggs become a daily DVD, you know, and you can't go wrong with that. Jump into onions, tomatoes, daily use. If you want to from the date, eh, big man. Queen Gira Mosana San, Mangira Namuri, Namunsh, Namuri garlic, the garlic had Kotako Namane, but chili, shani, eh, Filafin to Filafike. Otherwise, you got a piece of land, cultivate it, you know, try to find someone that can help you. Shanshan, you are thinking that big man zona, you have to think around the problem, because big man zona. Hello, you love and power. I lost you there. 0215-222-070. So the only way that this country is gonna grow, if we're doing all these things and we're doing it as a collective, once in a three chaya, a big man zone, I wish I could do a grand that in Sada. Everything to catch Pakai. What if you know for the Foku Wesha Kabunga zone, Kabuereko punch? I believe that every farmer out there desires the same thing. So, to Atemasano, Wunganga, Wapona zone, Wapona, and Grat Zadfi. So we need to make sure that tubunga wapona zona by farming. Make sure that when you do what you have to do, mwaya ingira mumnan kane system ya kuchicha ku these milling companies and FRA and so many others like that. Ama players ali popa ground. Nangufema guys, wunga inshi chip. So mwakura chisa tinga mwashita waku gaisha, mwasashita no waku shita, mwabu mixa. A difference tapawa no kubai, na wudi bafezo. Otherwise, these are some of the things that we should be doing and we should be looking into. Not touching, sara in, sara shan shan unko, big man. Otherwise, it's a very beautiful song by Broken Hill Emmy, calling for everybody to invest in agriculture. Let's do something so that ka production ka kopa muruzona. Otherwise, if you could achieve kila sana muri bakateka cannot do everything. He cannot do everything. So you need dreaming, big man. Mulefa kwa agriculture ka balance, kuma industry ka balance, kuli copper, kuli shani, kuma mine, kuma shani, fionze fika balance. Big man, you are a dreamer. Tafiaka chitikepo, no president has been able to achieve all sectors, everything. And it will never happen. Because na munganda, tatukwa nishafti onze bakamba, wasangati, na ushtefinto, wasangati, mdalama shapo, but takulisha tomato, takulisha cabbage. Fila chitika. Hello, you love and power.
1: Mr. Jim, good afternoon, my brother, from another aunt.
0: Laka?
1: Good, Wakamba, Nisora, Gatani, Kye.
0: Talk to me.
1: Aparambati, Mr. Speaker, I'm an agriculture expert. What you're talking about is true, Mr. Jim. But the solution to that for reduction of the price of a bag of a millimeter, the very simple one, Mr. Jim. Where is the bag of millimeter spending from? That's the question that you should understand. So the answer to that is the bag of millimeter spending from the farming, right? So before you talk about the millimeter, you need to talk about the segment of it. Which is number one, you're talking about the land population. Number two, you're talking about the farmer's input. Number three, you're talking about the seeds that are going to use for you, the bags that are going to use for you to come up with that bag of millimeter, Mr. Jumbe. So what am I talking about? For that thing to grow, no more anaki pakukula, kumu diisha paku watiatishani, akuroke semu hatu, imu wana wabaru kapulo. Are you getting a context from there, Mr. Jim?
0: Yes, I am.
1: So what I'm talking about is, the bag of premium cannot be reduced if the price of the farmer's input is high, which is a price. So what you should know first, I'm not joking, I'm talking about agriculture. I've done agriculture, a general agriculture, in horticulture and livestock, Mr. Jim. So what I'm talking about is we need to reduce the price of fertilizer to accommodate all the people of this country, Mother Zambia, who have access to farm. I get the point. So once you reduce the price of fertilizer, meaning everyone will be accommodated. For instance, is when you can talk of the minimum bag of minimum to reduce the price. But you cannot talk about using the price of meanwhile the fertilizer was like 1,500 a bag of 50 kg. Are you sure we can do things I never open more work up to my way over my fertilizer for 1,500
0: questions?
1: Definitely no. This is a very serious thing. So number one, before we go to touch that, we need to reduce the price of a price. Once we reduce, meaning we are going to access everyone to have So number one, getting maybe employment from the government, all I can get just for me to get a grant or for me to get something like 30,000, 50,000, I buy a tennis, I buy natumbi, umuti, a temple garden. Okay, let's go on here, Mr. Chief. It's not quite in the ramp. Apatia no manimuri, June. Apatia nepakuli manom, but tomato. June is like tomato or a shorter. And I have 50 boxes of tomato. So what you are talking about, number one, we need to reduce the price of fertilizer for everyone to have an access of farming. In that regard, we shall overcome. Two, let us also examine the conclusion. So we also access into farming of rice. Where are we going to do a farming? Now wheat, why have you abandoned wheat? Wheat are quite 10 drama because everybody needs to eat breakfast in the morning. Minus wheat, how are you going to make flour, Mr. Jim? So we need to talk about such kind of the better thing. Not just in quarter farm kurukolo, I'm gonna matter. We need to be farming something very, very different from that. In that regard, we shall overcome. Otherwise, I rest my case as an agriculture expert, Mr. Speaker. Pardon my name, Mr. Speaker.
0: Thank you so much, Bosley. I appreciate you so much. The agriculturalist, Mr. Speaker, coming in through just like that. Otherwise, badi ishi sasane nchitoi zona. Otherwise, papagati hapa zona. Nizi, nizola kata. 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But there are so many things that you can do. Mwalikuwa te farm. Okay. Parepa farm mrodi na rain season. Rain season oro mwaya kufarm. The whole year, you're waiting for the rainy season so that you can make some money. The whole year, farm yard wafe dormant. You have to be serious. You have to be serious. You can't be waiting for the rainy season. You need to make a plan. You need to pang mulingi demo pangen tantiko. Okay. One of the first things that you should do, of course, is locate some water. Shidenda na manga mwako ata. 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
1: These vehicles have number plates. 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You don't need to chase. We have seen in some cases videos of a police office in a bus in front with a fast running bus, and the passengers are busy shouting at this traffic officer. We've seen some videos like that, and they're almost throwing the traffic officer out of the vehicle. Let's be
0: realistic. We spotlight real community issues, engage the right authorities, and push for real action. Don't get used to the problem. 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
1: The slurp. 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
2: 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The headlines. Farming experts urge budgeting and climate preparedness for upcoming season. ECZ ready for presidential nominations. And in international news, WHO declares global health emergency over the Ebola outbreak in DR Congo and Uganda. In sports news, Cardoso warns Sundowns against complacency after Far Rabat win.
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2: 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To present the news, my name is Heman Machacham. As the agricultural marketing season progresses, farming experts have encouraged the smallholder and emerging farmers to prioritize financial planning and climate-smart agricultural practices in preparation for the next farming season. Climate Smart Agriculture Expert Dr. Oliver Kandela Bulaya said farmers should use the current marketing period not only to sell their produce but also to evaluate their financial performance and prepare for future agricultural activities. He emphasized that understanding market trends, available resources and production costs is essential for effective budgeting and improved productivity. Speaking in an interview with Power FM, Dr. Bulaya noted that farmers who plan ahead are better positioned to maximize income and manage the challenges associated with rising input costs and changing weather conditions.
3: A farmer has to be readily available with resources and in terms of planning ahead. The season is a marketing season where most of our farmers are starting to sell various crops. A smart agriculture farmer has to have the financial understanding on how they can manage the marketing season, and also that helps them to plan for the coming season. As we are starting now, this time around, our farmers must prepare for the coming season so that they are able to make even much more income than they made in this season.
2: Meanwhile, agriculture and livestock expert Emmanuel Chileshi highlighted the importance of a proper land assessment before planting. He said factors such as field location, soil fertility and overall land productivity are key determinants of agricultural success. Chileshi advised farmers to conduct soil sampling and testing to ensure that their land is suitable for the crops they intend to cultivate. He also stressed the importance of aligning farming plans with prevailing climate conditions and seasonal weather patterns. According to Chileshi, understanding when to plant, selecting appropriate crop varieties, and applying suitable farming methods can help farmers maximize and minimize risks and improve seasonal yields. He observed that with increased climate variability and economic pressures affecting the agricultural sector, proactive planning and environmental awareness have become critical for sustainable farming.
4: To those merged farmers who may also intend to start farming, they should also consider the place where to farm. Is it productive or not? How is the soil sample of it? Is it going to suit with the variety that are going to sow in that? The place and also the site, the location is very, very important that you should consider. They should also look at the budgeting. So to those farmers who want to intend to for in the agriculture sector, consider those tips that are going to help you out in one way or the other. Look at the climate first. When to plant, how to plant, and what.
2: Electoral Commission of Zambia, ECZ, says it is fully prepared for presidential nominations, which officially open today, May 18th. ECZ Corporate Affairs Manager Patricia Luhanga says preparations have reached an advanced stage, with the commission currently accrediting stakeholders who will be allowed into the nomination center. Ms. Luhanga says the accreditation exercise includes local monitors, international observers, members of the media, and political party officials. She stressed the importance of accreditation, describing entails a passport for accessing two nomination centers. The Patriotic Front Alliance Livingstone constituency chairperson Thomas Kalanda has called on members of different opposition groupings to unite ahead of the 2026 general elections. Speaking in Livingstone, Mr. Kalanda added the coming together of opposition leaders is a sign that prayers from Zambians have been answered. He urged the members from different factors and factions of the Patriotic Front to put aside their selfish interests and work together for the benefit of citizens. Mr. Kabanda also appealed to President Agande Ijilema to ensure a fair and level playing field for all political parties participating in the elections. He said that all candidates must be allowed to compete freely so that the people of Zambia can choose their preferred leaders peacefully.
5: There where you are, do not think about positions. Because some of you, you may be drowned in the holding authority and the positions. You may say, now that we have come together, what about my position? What is it? How is it going to be? Forget about that position. I want also to make an appeal, an earnest appeal to His Excellency the President, President H.H. My appeal to you, President, is that you are not called Excellence for nothing. You are called Excellency because you are considered to have an excellent spirit. You are considered to have exceptional qualities. My appeal to you, Mr. President, is that let's have a level ground for all those who want to participate in the elections that are coming.
2: In business news, Miller Association of Zambia President Andrew Chintalaz appealed to members and farmers to move away from speculative farming and adopt a more productive and business-oriented approach to agriculture. Mr. Chintalaz said many farmers still decide what crop to grow based on which crop performed well in the previous farming season. He explained that this trend has continued with more farmers shifting to maize production after maize recorded high market value last season, while soybean production reduced. Speaking in an interview, Mr. Chintala said Zambia needs to move away from the reactive farming and build resilience, especially because climate change remains a major challenge. Meanwhile, Mr. Chintala confirmed that millers have started buying maize in some parts of the country, but has, however, appealed to authorities to quickly release crop statistics and the food balance sheet to guide the market.
6: Our farmers need to engage into productive or business kind of way of farming, where you will predict, you will decide before the season what crop you are going to grow. Now, this time around, what we've seen is that the trend has continued. Farmers are still engaging in speculative farming. They'll go by what crop had a high value in the previous season. Everyone shifts there. So you will be amazed to see the figures that will come in as far as maize production compared to soybeans. We must move away from what I would call the relief kind of approach in terms of being reactive to markets and situations and become resilient, because these are some of the things that we know that the climate change is here to stay, and therefore we've got all the experts. We need to sit in one room and address this issue in a multi-sectorial approach.
2: This news bulletin is brought to you by the Public Service Pensions Fund, PSPF. In international news, the World Health Organization, WHO, has declared a global health emergency over a new Ebola outbreak in Democratic Republic of Congo and Uganda. At least 88 people died so far, and hundreds of suspected cases have been reported. Al Jazeera has more details.
7: Let's now go to Catherine Soy, who joins us further in north in Kampala, in the capital of Uganda. Catherine, just two cases reported so far, but already one of those fatal. How concerned are health authorities about possible spread?
8: Yes, so we are outside the hospital where this man, this Congolese national, came to get treatment, and already measures has been instituted. Over there, we have health workers who are testing people, they're checking for fever, they're sanitizing people as well, and they're giving them masks. We have also had from President Yoweri Museveni, who said that there is no need.
2: Up next, we have sports news after the break.
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0: Miguel Cardoso has urged Mamelodi Sundowns to stay focused despite securing a narrow 1-0 victory over FAR Rabat in the first leg of the Total Energies CAF Champions League final. A stunning free kick from Audrey Modiba handed Sundowns the advantage at Loftus Versfield Stadium, but Cardoso admitted his side missed opportunities to build a more comfortable lead before the return leg in Morocco. The Sundowns coach said his team controlled large parts of the match and created enough chances to score again, with Brian Leon Muniz and Teboho Mokwena both coming close in the second half. Cardoso praised his players for their discipline, composure and defensive organization against a well-structured FAR Rabat side, but warned that the tie remains open ahead of the decisive second leg in Rabat. He also cautioned his squad to expect a difficult atmosphere in Morocco and stressed the need for the same intensity, concentration and attacking intent if they hope to lift the continental title. Well, on that sporting note, we have come to the end of the news brought to you by the Public Service Pensions Fund, PSPF. For our friend and reliable news, do visit our Facebook page at Power News Network. You can also catch Power TV live on DSTV, channel 278 and GoTV channel 19. Before we go, here's another look at the stories that made the headlines once more. Farming experts urge budgeting and climate preparedness for upcoming season. ECZ ready for presidential nominations. In international news, WHO declares global health emergency over the Ebola outbreak in DR Congo and Uganda. And in sports news, Cardoso warns Sundowns against complacency after FAR Rabat win. Don't forget to join us again later at 17:45 for the next detail of the main news. My name is Herman Machacha. Thank you for listening. Good afternoon. And for now, it's God bless.
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3: Council police officers who want to play the role of Zambia police officers. If council police officers are getting a payroll from this government and they want to pretend to be partisan, we shall not be shying away from calling a spade. The only ones who are allowed to manage pirate guys are Zambia police and RATSA.
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0: Greatness is everywhere. 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Introducing Shaka Soft Drinks, a unique, refreshing drink that celebrates greatness. 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

0: Made in Osaka, y'all. Tom Medina Mafela. Otherwise, this one is Tom Medina Ruff. Otherwise, very interesting sound when they are talking about their city. Oh, the love for Osaka City is off the chain. Definitely, no doubt about that. I would like to see Kabwe, my Mbakwe Nimbazona, representing Kabwe Town. Ditch to be Pizona. Otherwise, something that I would really like to see is of that nature. So by calling on all Kabwe artists to do something in line with, representing KBW zone. It is what it is. Anyway, have you ever noticed that Trandati W, but it's the W, double V? I think it's double V, man. Why are we saying W? It should be double V, but we say W. There it is, Shafi. Otherwise, I hope you're having a great time. I hope you're enjoying yourself. Where you at? What you doing? Otherwise, we're in KBW. And, of course, this one is, of course, the best, in Central Province. You're hanging out with, of course, the musical genius. Tingalizing your senses right, left, and center. Making sure 18 has some proper money day in the field back on you. Right, left, and center. My shrafikai. Otherwise, President Ayinde Ejilema has issued a warning against political violence. That the for violence, biggie man zona. Not if you're quick type, if you're quick. Bona, otherwise, don't do that. Of course, quite they perpetually, constantly promote violence, and somehow will provoke you, even when the situation is not in a state of being provoked, but somebody will try to provoke you. Just so that they can get a reaction from you, so that they can start a fight, situations they are gagging for a fight. But if what to do it, no man is a fight, but something, what is the intention here? Eh, biggie man zona, but I want to end up in the zona. Make sure that you don't involve yourself with such people. Government has handed over three brand new Land Cruisers vehicles to the Ministry of Education in Western Province to improve mobility and enhance service delivery. This is, of course, for the education sector. The vehicles will be distributed in Limulunga, Kaoma and Siakaoma district to support the monitoring and implementation of education programs such as Zambia Education Enhancement Project, the ZIP, and of course, the Zambia Education for Empowerment and Learning Project, ZEL, and the School Feeding Program. All these are, programs that have been initiated by the government, and they're trying to ensure that those programs are running perfectly well and smoothly. So speaking of Padi Agriculture, there's an opportunity here to make money, as these, schools are going to want vegetables, they are going to want bunga, they are going to want beans, they are going to want rice, they are going to want all these other products. So, aba kushia kwa wengi bigi manzona hapa zona. Kwa ingira mufye. 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Anybody is free to this information. In fact, aba ingi wengi, tuwalishwefi haku chitana information. 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Kumfa na umfa. But pakutafi chite, haba bigi manzona nipatari. But otherwise, the cake is a lot. Once I could to a snack or biggie man zone. Otherwise, let's all jump on this wagon and let's all make some money. Saint Ignatius GoFundraiser raises over 500,000 kwacha. Over 10 cooperative or corporate entities participated in the 2025 St. Ignatius Collective Golf Tournament, raising over 500,000 kwacha, and 1 million kwacha was the target. The needed target to build a football pitch at the college. Team Jackies and partners emerged winners at the tournament with about 106 points. Ngowani Makasa, a member of the winning team, described the competition as stiff, but they say that they managed to pull through. College principal Mary Bishonga explained that golf was chosen as the fundraising venture because it promotes healthy lifestyle, enabling participants to also network. Otherwise, if the big man is on, but when I try to go for him, a big man is on a fair cover golf, and Alama, to about Tiger Woods, which I have a golf, I'll got a billionaire. Abakash will be passing the golf, but still more about one billionaire. I had to cover big man is on. Nikuno Tuangala. Otherwise, you know, I'd like to see the sports in this country go to an extra next level. Why is it that, you know, the Western cultures or the Western countries are doing it, but we are unable to pull the same energy off? Our basketball players are unable to become rich. Our football stars, not so much. You know, they're okay, but they're not rich. Rich. Maishwai, they're rich in the end up. So I'd like to see a place like, you know, to Afka Parikareka stage. I can go back to every, you know, sport is properly funded, not quite the fin darama fezona fe day in a field, and someone can really make you know, a living out of it. Boxing, name it. Is it high jump, long jump, shanuko? I know we've got people in this country. They still if you don't go to the Olympics because we're saying ah that's great, but then banana bara go to the Olympics. Biggie man, iria international, inter schools, those things, you know, they really help in picking who the best of the best of the best of the best of the best of the best is. Waishwaga, fide fya ko fya parati ama schools ya kwata ko ama sports. Then from there onwards we go to inter schools fya chitika fya. Those people can go to actually Olympics and all these other tournaments around the world. And kutiba tuika kubu pamap maishwaka. Kutiba reta kwa indalama kunganda. 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Waka nkisha mum system zone. Ere nshi tuwa pantanshi. So kutucha wama bigi maninga tuwa chita fila fila. Mamone nika. Otherwise, kuchoma kuri problem ya alcohol abuse, and now they have about 16 people that have died because this is all linked to alcohol intoxication from illicit beer, commonly known as ngalo, guala. Let me pronounce that properly. Guala or cachaso or chijabo. This is all in Choma, so this must be Tonga, jijabo. I'm sure that's how they pronounce it. I hope I'm saying it correctly. My Tonga people, don't kill me. I love you. You know that, right? Otherwise, Jijabo. All these things are, you know, being used for, you know, illicit, you know, purposes. And now 16 people have died in Choma over there. If you're one of those people that, you know, are drinking such beer, please be aware that ungafi, you can die. You can unalive yourself. Now, according to a press release issued by Zanice, by Choma District Commissioner Fans Mabele, the district has so far recorded a cumulative total of 29 suspected alcohol intoxication cases as of May 26, 17th. Mr. Mabele said, out of the 29 recorded cases, 27 are males, while two were females, with the victims being above 20 years of age. He said that the 13 patients are currently admitted in Choma General Hospital, where they are receiving treatment. Meanwhile, Choma District Administration, in collaboration with the Zambia Police Service, Drug Enforcement Commission, local authorities, and environmental health officers, have you know, intensified surveillance, investigations, and community sanitization activities aimed at controlling the situation. Authorities are currently investigating the suspected brewing and selling points, of course, where the law enforcement you know, are patrolling, checking them out, making sure that what a wash. So eh turanda ponati yeah shoop a big man. I'll give you an example of if you buy Mossy had quite percentage. Bala demba pachibotolo padia. Yeah, padua percentage. Ngamashta any other alcohol, bala demba percentage. E big money, tabademba percentage. Takwa ba percentage. They wish me. Yeah, they don't make grand. No grand. That yeah, they don't take any pity. So yeah, I work off a dead biggie man. Nama hebs biggie man. Nama hebs chimochine. Yeah, my hebs zela posha. But the problem is that takuba measure. Mwalachi tashan measure ama hebs. Mwalachi ta measure shani ibura. Echo mabikira muri ka piu na nguka pana doka shani. Nomba mwalachi ta measure shani. Mwalachi ta measure shani atumubili udingida wachita accept so much quantity. Tatirekanya ama hebs, but rea ndafati. Takuwa measurement. A problem. Kutuwa ipa. Hello, you love and pal. Yes, possibly.
1: This is the voice of Mr. Speaker Jason. I'm calling the CPK.
0: Go ahead with your suggestion, contribution,
1: only
0: or comment.
1: Two issues produced that caught my attention. That you. Why refuse to raise talent and foreign policy, but also to supplement? Was that the issue of the head of state made a very good speech that there should be no voice foreign. Sorry. The upcoming general elections that you have turned down of this afternoon. It's a very good move, and I clap for him. That's the leader we want in this country, other than the responsibility of a leader is to recognize the problem before it comes at the head. And that is how it's supposed to be. So what he said, for me, I very much satisfied. There is what we call advantages and the demerit and also the merit. But whatever being said, there must be some kind of demerit. What am I talking about? Number one, I feel Kadarim is still ongoing, Mr. Chief. But then here are some kind of issues pertaining to Kadarim. You know, they have done it here, they have done that, they have done there. I've beaten that one, I've done that one. Yeah, and there. It's still occurring in this kind of all that. Though it's not really published, but it's still happening. Underneath there, whereby you cannot feel here, cannot feel it, cannot see it. So, Kadarim is still there. Even when you're coming down, you're able to see that Kadarim is still there. For me to load a vehicle, once I'm not being really recognized to whichever rank that I'm going to, I cannot load the vehicle. Definitely no. So why is it so? So Kadarim's, I feel 100% is still there and it's still growing. What measures are we going to put in place by making sure that we eliminate Kadarim's 100% is by not engaging those youth kula fula malikaria. What's in your name of you? Where is your thing? I'm going to push you. Give me you. Ukuwa nafati katulekua umuntu wa kumulumu sotilo kukwala ni gari ya iya ndea kufichabu mbega but not what talking about Kadarism is not there, we don't want because Kadarism is done kawale tamisa kuma kati yeba tam inenga nasa tijani mparumu towa kwa emu membe reo mpadapari CF ulo wapra niishu wasa nye nilapa ina muna kwa putri kwa haba black tada haba shai lubuli doa kalokwa mwa presenter. So, if I got a chat to have it, was a such picture. We are one Zambia, one nation. Here's the surprise thing that I should share with my youth. One, definitely to Tepalesa, Omoa, Mugua, Tatalesa. If I can afford it, we need to be obedient to the current president. No matter where you are coming from, no matter which party you belong to, even if you can this in power, whereas you are in PF, whereas you are in Fredman, there will be no any distinction, Mr. Jim. But Karan Kovat, oh, to take a minute. Church, so why killing your brother? Why rising the conflict among ourselves? Ask you. I think for me, I don't see sense in that. So Kadarism, underground. The usual feeding program is a very good thing that the government says. But where the problem is those people actually being attending to our kids. How are they preparing our kids in terms of the providing, in terms of cooking? Because there is some schools, Mr. Jim, deep culture with you. Very Christian, Avan. Which is the number 20 question. This is the number 10 question. What is the responsibility of the PTA? If the school cannot afford, especially the PTA, I don't know if it's the PTC, we need to block that kind of thing and put into consideration for the relevant of it to come through by making sure that no one should be paying over that. Because it's a free education. So for the government to come up with that implementation, meaning they know and they knew to say they're going to overcome that. Why again supplemental things coming in, Mr. Jim? I think for me, I don't see any good side of it. So let's maintain, when the government says it is free, the PTA and the school should also try to provide. But I've been able to get a van. Don't make it a son. Can we leave it? It's a good for the other one again. In the field, you would have worried about it. In this dead field, it's a big dead field. So, in such kind of thing, we need to have a maintenance of it, checking up here and there in summary, in conclusion. To appear a government job of OGT, where are the auditors to check up for this kid and also this implementation that are being done? Once we implement, we need to check up on these people who are actually learning this kind. I think it's a submit, Mr. Jim. Thanks very much.
0: All right. I think in most cases these concerns are always spoken without actually knowing what is really happening. It would be great to actually bring some of these people that are responsible sharp on my questions, and we'll see if we can manage to do all these things. But nonetheless, our concerns are most valid. Feel free to also give me a call on 0215-222-070. Today, on the 18th of May, 2026. We're about to clap May, and thereafter, we'll be getting into another month, and another month, and another month. All right. Now, I wanted to say that, make sure that akachero. Nechunguru, make sure that you are properly dressed. Normalize drinking room temperature water and all these other things that will help you out to be strong, a strong human being, have a strong immune system and whatnot. So those things are quite important. Weather temperatures right now are 25 degrees Celsius. Temperatures will be dropping low as 14 degrees Celsius, which means it's going to be getting cold. So I'm at temperatures yarapona namunenka yarapona iyo 14 indera ndapona ena. It's not joke. You should pay attention. Now imagine it dropping all the way to 14, which means the temperatures will be a little bit drastic to what we are normally used to. So please make sure that you are properly geared as you are about to go to bed. Blankets regularly, check up on them to make sure that they are covered. If not, making sure that if you are covered, but not safe. Otherwise, that is what's going on. Real quick, also maybe just to say that we have a notification here, an announcement actually. There's a man who's lost a bag. If you've lost yourself, a bag, come to Power FM. You got into a cab and you left your bag. If you are that person, or if you know anybody who's complaining about, oh Nisha, bag mucho, bag taxi or motoka or shanuk or whatever. Because they don't know who you are. But these are our people, our taxi drivers. We work with them most of the times. Our transport officers. We love them so much because they're so honest. There's another wallet here. Mudinen darama, so if you lost your money in a wallet, it's got money. Come through and check it out. It could be yours. All right. So there's a bag here. Nobody take a bag, kuno. You got on a vehicle from Kapirin Poshi. You were coming in from Kapirin Poshi. You're headed towards Kawe, and you dropped off, in Kawe, but you forgot your bag in the car. It has been dropped off here at Power FM. So come through and collect it. If you are the owner, all you gotta do is just tell us what are the contents of the bag, and what color is your bag, and a little bit of questions here and there, so that we give it to the rightful owner, and then what good? Aba wallet, namudida mani, kutweba ngamurishinga. If you say the amount correctly, then oh well and good. Or if there's IDs in there as well, that might help. Otherwise, come to. We're always telling people, ngamari ponya kama NRC, ID cards or anything like that of any nature. Usually, people bring them to Power FM, and we are working with Zambia Police, so. over a period of a month or two, we take all these items, we take them to the police. So if you're one of those people that lost an item, make sure you go to Central Police. Put to if you say, oh, Central Police, here are the items. And Central Police has a lot of items. That is the best place where you go. Okay, just go there, say, look, listen, I'm so-and-so, I lost this, can I have a look at what you have? They'll be more than happy to help you out. Okay? I know Tratino, kuya kuri ba police. Ala ba police ba latinya. Kuba dode shafe so taba ela ba police ba muno. Taba kwata ne mfuti ba tiba latinya. Imagine if they had guns. Like if it was in the United States where they're mandated to carry you know, about 3-4 weapons on them. They got pepper spray, a taser, a gun. What else do they have? I think bali kwata mpompo idea. About 4 things that they're supposed to have. It's a mandate. In case of anything, imagine our police officers here, they don't even have all that. But Tina, but so te kwa kutina kulia, especially in Gatamakwatomuna and the big man. Kuya kofe bebe ayine and defa kofe arrangement. I know our police officers are very intimidating. Napa kuba tapado for chitide. Foba de kwe pushafi. Njima mandan. Mufuna chan. But it's good to know that there are some people out there that are very good, they're very professional, and they will help you out. We know fear. Otherwise, Nizi. Special shout out to ZP. What do you want to say? 35 minutes gone past the hour of 2. Nshtafye chepa. Kare kare ma kuchuma kare wangwe. Irende nshta. I don't know why time is always moving this fast. Otherwise, Tripamo, we're still together. When I come back, more stuff happening. Otherwise, what else I needed to tell you about ABCDs, but number four in stuff your biggie bands on. Okay, so let's go for a quick commercial, and then when I come back, let's see what we can do.
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2: 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And in international news, WHO declares global health emergency over the Ebola outbreak in DR Congo and Uganda. In sports news, Cardoso warns Sundowns against complacency after far but win.
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4: Yes, it's the ladies' drive time, in case you did not know that it is what happens every weekday between Monday to Friday right here. Between 15 and 18, it's the ladies that take over radio until that time. Taking over from the musical genius, Jim Bella, who was with you between 12 and a while ago. Do catch him tomorrow, same time, same space, right here on the People Station. And remember to continue voting for those top three great Zambian songs that you want to see feature on the top 10 countdown on a Saturday. 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
4: 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Mm-hmm. So we emphasize more that you get to play the raffle, because it is within the raffle that you get to win that 500 kwacha, which we will give in the hour of 17 before we leave. You can still play Pick a Box, but we emphasize more on the raffle, because the raffle is what guarantees you a 500 kwacha. For Pick a Box, we do not know how much is in those boxes, but we know how much is in how much is at stake for the raffle, which is actually 500 kwacha. 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Is it to buy as many tickets as possible? 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
3: you
4: possible. 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
7: 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And welcome back to the biggest ride home on radio, this Easter Manga Drive, Chome, Tamanga 879. And we got you covered with everything, whether you are in traffic, on a bus, at work pretending to be busy, or ready, relaxing home. Thank you for riding with us, and we most definitely got you covered with the loudest. Yeah, loudest duo on radio, Chome. So come in and join in. And right now, it's time for another crazy edition of Do You Know?
9: Exactly. Beautiful thing to know that it's a Monday and you're tuned in. And today on the Do You Know, we are talking about one of the most dangerous things on earth.
7: Mm-hmm.
9: Most dangerous. Okay, before we even get to that, Slice, when you hear what's the dangerous thing on earth, what do you think like is the most dangerous thing on earth?
7: Hunger.
9: Mm-hmm. Insala?
7: Mm-hmm.
9: Insala.
7: Mm-hmm.
9: Okay. Insala. For Slice, it's Insala.
7: You?
9: For me, a man.
7: A man or say a woman?
9: A man is the most dangerous thing on earth. Just on a lighter note, though. Yeah. So, we are talking about things, or one of the things that are most dangerous on earth.
7: Mm.
9: And a song that refuses to leave your brain, Big Slice. It's just stuck there, like...
7: Facts.
9: Uh-huh.
7: You're trying to focus.
9: Yeah.
7: There it is. You're trying to cook.
9: Mm-hmm.
7: There it is. Trying to answer serious emails, but your brain is still there. Baby,
9: shut up.
7: Why?
9: Like, why? And especially the part where you have to be serious and then you just see a shut it
7: in your head and you sing it out loud.
9: Yeah, and it comes out like, then people look at you like, oh, so we are in this together. So no way. Why would you do that to people of Kawe? Like, why would you do that to the people of Kawe? Now, someone is in traffic and is suffering because of you, Slice, or because of that song.
7: Yeah. Oh, yeah. No, I'm so sorry. Now you have to sing it. But seriously, yeah, seriously, Chome, do you know why some songs get completely trapped in your head on repeat for hours on hours, sometimes even days?
9: Mm-hmm.
7: Yeah? Science actually has a name for it. It's actually called an earworm.
9: When I saw that, I was thinking about ears and the worm, like adding, like, a worm getting into your ears.
7: Oh,
9: you
7: no.
9: know, this is like, oh, dangerous. Oh, yeah. So, first of all, whoever named it deserves to go to jail, because when I saw ear and worm, I was thinking it's the worm in the ears.
7: Yeah?
9: Yeah. That's what I thought. Because why is there a worm in the music, in my music that I'm listening to?
7: Mm.
9: Like, why is it there? Yeah.
7: Why?
9: Hmm.
7: That's a very good question you ask yourself. And the scientific name is actually involuntary musical imaginary. Yeah?
9: Okay.
7: Which basically means your brain starts replaying music automatically without your permission.
9: Mm-hmm. This happens a lot. So your mind just becomes a full-time DJ.
7: No, I don't need you to be a DJ right now. We are solving problems.
9: Yeah.
7: Exactly. Scientists say earworms happen mostly with songs that are catchy, repetitive, easy to sing, or have strong hooks.
9: Yeah,
7: That's why TikTok sounds, jingles, and trending songs attack people's brains so easily.
9: Yeah, I know why.
7: any man on earth, and no woman. Now even I am trapped, because there are some songs in my mind are just like, I'll give an example of a song. It's a song, Moses, Moses, Moses, look what you've done to me. Like, I haven't even listened to the entire song, but just the Moses, Moses part, I'm like...
10: And that's the only part you know.
7: Look what, exactly. You were Moses. Oh my.
10: And here's the crazy part.
7: Yeah.
10: There's actually a scientifically proven way to stop an earworm.
7: Okay, please tell us twice immediately, because some of us are mentally exhausted. Like, I am mentally exhausted.
10: Yeah, the trick is simple, actually. All you have to do is listen to the full song all the way to the end.
7: Okay.
10: That is it.
7: Like the entire song.
10: The same Moses song, just listen to
7: it. I listen to it the entire...
10: All the way to the end.
7: So when I listen to that song more, it will make the song disappear.
10: Mm-hmm.
7: Oh, okay.
10: Mm-hmm.
7: I didn't know.
10: Mm-hmm. Yes, exactly. Mm-hmm. Psychologists say this happens because of something called Zingarnik effect, where your brain hates unfinished things, doesn't like it.
7: Okay,
10: so when you start something, finish it, because you're going to have a battle with your brain. When only one small part of the song is stuck in your head, especially the chorus, your brain keeps repeating it, trying to finish the song.
7: Okay.
10: But once you hear the full track from the beginning to end, your brain finally relaxes and says, okay, task completed.
7: Okay, so this actually is making a bit of sense.
10: Yeah.
7: So all this time we've been fighting our own brain, like for nothing, literally nothing.
10: Mm-hmm.
7: Oh, okay.
10: Yeah, exactly. Just that
7: science.
10: Simple.
7: Okay, science.
10: Science has spoken, Chomi, and now you know. So now, Chomi, what we want to hear from you this beautiful afternoon, what song is currently stuck in your head right now? That one song your brain refuses to release.
7: Me, I've told you it's the Moses, Moses, Moses. Yeah. So send us your WhatsApp voice notes or call us on 021-522-0070 or text us to the same number, actually, 0957-879-879. We want to hear from you, would like to hear from you. What's that one song that is stuck on your mind right now?
10: Yeah.
7: Like you can't even sing it A up to Z, but there's just a part of it that is just...
10: It's just stuck.
7: That's just stuck.
10: In your mind.
7: In your mind. And your brain is actually telling you that this song is unfinished. It has to finish, just in case you didn't know.
10: Mm-hmm.
7: I've just known today, actually.
10: Yeah.
7: Because I didn't know that the shark means that I haven't finished.
10: Oh, that's the whole entire song. So you have to listen to all things.
7: So once I listen to the entire song, then I would not stick to the shark part.
10: No.
7: So if I sit down and listen to Moses, Moses the entire time, like
10: the entire song
7: from start to finish, it means that my brain will tell me, okay, now you've listened to it. This is a complete task.
10: Yeah.
7: Let's move to the next thing.
10: Yeah.
7: I swear I did not know. I didn't know.
10: You two can come on through if you did know this amazing fact. Come on through and let us know. And Chomi, that is one way to kill an earworm.
7: An earworm.
10: Yeah.
7: I didn't even know that it's called an earworm. The first thing is I didn't even know that it's an earworm. And secondly, I did not know that...
10: You can actually cure it.
7: You can actually kill it. So there are so many things I need... There's so many songs that I need to kill. Yeah, there are so many songs that I need to kill.
10: Yeah.
7: But please, do come through 0215-222-070 and 0957-879-879. Which, did you know that what we were talking about is called an earworm? Where a song or part of a song is just like stuck in your brain, like it's not going anywhere, it's just there. And do you know that you're constantly singing it because your brain is telling you that this thing is incomplete, it has to start from the start to the finish for it to go away?
10: Yeah.
7: Oh my.
10: And when you come on through with those songs that are stuck in your head, Chomi, don't send us the songs that will infect us as well.
7: No, because again, they'll still remain in there. Then we'll have to sit down and listen to them from start to finish.
10: Yeah, we don't want that. So, but you come on through. We want to find out from you. And this has been another wild edition of Do You Know? Right here on Temanga Drive 879.
7: Well, I'm glad I have known. I'm not so sure about you, Izom, because I didn't even know that there was such a thing as earworm.
9: I know armyworms, but yeah. I didn't know about earworms. Yeah, I'm glad I have known, and I'm glad that I've been stuck to Tamanga. So you two can come 0021-522-070 and let us know what's that one song that is currently stuck in your head right now and is refusing to go away, teacher.
10: Yeah. Just stuck there.
9: 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So stay locked in. 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
1: 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You want it?
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1: Farming experts urge budgeting and climate preparedness for upcoming season. ECZ ready for presidential nominations. And in international news, WHO declares global health emergency over the Ebola outbreak in DR Congo and Uganda. In sports news, Cardoso warns Sundowns against complacency after Far Bat win.
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1: Hello?
2: Hello.
1: Good afternoon to you, ma'am. How are you?
2: I'm okay. How are you?
1: I'm fine, thank you. This is Slice calling from Power. Oh, show me the network. I'm call you again. I'm going to call you again because I want to know. I want to know how you're feeling after winning yourself a 500 kwacha from Ichola Megabox. Show me, it is real. Tefya bufiyo, teskam. Tefya, tefya, tefya chloto, tefya shan shan. It is most definitely real and happening right here on the People Station. So all you have to do is dial star 464 star 2 hash. And yeah, try your luck. Be that lucky winner. Lucky winner to win yourself a 500 kwacha right here on Ichola Megabox Manga 879.
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3: Power.
4: We sure do get the trends you need to know right here on the People Station. And to be a part of the conversation, join me, do come on through on the number 0215-222-070 as well as 0957-879-879. This conversation goes all the way until 17. We're looking at the stories that have caught our attention as well as your community concerns. Do come on through. Would like to find out what is happening in your neighborhoods.
5: Exactly, just like the Big Slasher said, and would want you to come to you on 0215-222-070 and give us your view on the stories that we are sharing with you this afternoon on our social chains. So now, as the agriculture marketing season progresses, farming experts have encouraged smallholders and emerging farmers to prioritize financial planning and climate smart agriculture practices in preparation for the next farming season. And climate smart agriculture expert Dr. Oliver Kandila Bulaya said farmers should use the current marketing period not only to sell their produce but also to evaluate their financial performances and prepare for future agriculture activities. So he further emphasized that understanding market trends, available resources and production cost is essential for effective budgeting and improved profitability. Speaking in an exclusive interview with Power FM News, Dr. Bulaya noted that farmers who plan ahead are better positioned to maximize income and manage the challenge associated with rising input cost and changing weather conditions. Let's take a listen to what he had to say.
6: A farmer has to be readily available with resources and in terms of planning ahead. The season is a marketing season where most of our farmers are starting to sell various crops. A smart agriculture farmer has to have the financial understanding on how they can manage the marketing season, and also that helps them to plan for the coming season. As we are starting now, this time around, our farmers must prepare for the coming season so that they are able to make even much more income than they made in this season.
4: Meanwhile, agriculture and livestock expert Emmanuel Chileshe highlighted the importance of proper land assessment before planting. He said, he said factors such as field location, soil fertility, and overall land productivity are key determinants of Agriculture Success. Chelete advised farmers to conduct soil sampling and testing to ensure that their land is suitable for the crop they intend to cultivate. He also stressed the importance of aligning farming plans with paving climate conditions and seasonal weather patterns. According to Chileshe, understanding when to plant, selecting appropriate crops varieties, and applying suitable farming methods can help farmers minimize risk and improve seasonal yields. He observed that with the increasing climate variability and economic pressures affecting the agriculture sector, proactive planning and environmental awareness has become critical for sustainable farming, he said. Here's more on what Mr. Chileshe had to say.
2: To those emerge farmers who may also intend to start farming, they should also consider the place where to farm. Is it productive or not? How is the soil sample of it? Is it going to suit with the variety that are going to soil in that? The place and also the site, the location is very, very important that you should consider. You should also look at the budgeting. So to those farmers who want to intend to fall in the agriculture sector, consider those tips. They're going to help you out in one way or the other. Look at the climate first. When to plant, how to plant, and what.
4: Zero 215-222-070 is the number to dial, as well as 0957-879-879. To be part of the conversation, do come on through, share your line of thoughts as well as your community concerns. We'd like to find out what is going on around you right here on the People Station.
5: And also now, social trends in line with what we're discussing this afternoon. The Millers Association of Zambia President Andrew Chintala has appealed to farmers to move away from speculative farming and adopt a more productive and business-oriented approach to agriculture. Mr. Chitala said many farmers still decide what crop to grow based on which crop performed well in the previous farming season. So he explained that this trend has continued with more farmers shifting to maize production after maize recorded high market value last season, while soybeans production reduced. So speaking in an interview, Mr. Chitala said Zambia needs to move away from reactive farming and build resilience, especially because climate change remains a major challenge. Mr. Chitala called for experts from different sectors to work together and find lasting solutions to improve productivity and increase production. And he further added that government and stakeholders must address the high cost of farming inputs and other challenges affecting the mass production. Let's take a listen.
7: Our farmers need to engage into productive or business kind of way of farming, where you will predict, you will decide before the season what crop you are going to grow. Now, this time around, what we've seen is that the trend has continued. Farmers are still engaging in speculative farming. They'll go by what crop had a high value in the previous season. Everyone shifts there. So you will be, amazed to see the figures that will come in as far as maize production compared to soybeans. We must move away from what I would call the relief kind of approach in terms of being reactive to markets and situations and become resilient, because these are some of the things that we know that the climate change is here to stay, and therefore we've got all the experts. We need to sit in one room and address this issue in a multi-sectorial approach.
4: It is 16:29 on the People Station, and we are looking at our social trends story that did catch our attention from the news, from the afternoon news bulletin. You that you too can be part of by dialing the numbers 0215-222-070 as well as 0957-879-879 to share your line of thoughts as well as your community concerns.
5: Exactly, and remember, you can also. You can as well let us know. Technology at its best. You can as well let us know the drive time question that we had at this, or our do you know, actually.
4: Yeah.
5: We also had a light knot on the earworm. Yeah, I would want to know that song that is stuck in your head repeatedly. Would also want to find out on a light knot. So as you tell us your side of the story regarding the farming, you know, the farming stories that we have, you can as well let us know which song is stuck in your mind. Yeah, that you have to listen to, by the fact that we learned that you have to start to listening to the song from start to finish.
4: Yeah.
5: When you finish the song, then it won't come back and be just be stuck like to do. Yeah, it won't. Or like the Moses one that is stuck in my head, and I have to sit down and listen to it like that. Yeah. So do come through 021-5222-070 as well as 0957879879. You also, and by the way, playing each other mega box.
4: True.
5: Yeah, because the next hour, we're just remaining with some minutes to get into the hour 17. We are giving away 500 kwacha.
4: Five zaza
5: to that person who is dialing *46*2#. Picking Power FM, cover the people station, and also playing either pick a box or the raffle. But we always emphasizing that you play the raffle, because that is where the 500 kwacha is guaranteed to be given in the next hour. So call us. What's that song that is stuck in your head? Like, it ain't going nowhere. Mm-hmm. Yeah, it will only go somewhere once
4: you listen
5: to the whole song. And I didn't know that this is what happens, actually. Yeah,
4: so good for you. Now you know.
5: Now I know. So now I'm asking, was it just part of childhood that, you know, some songs get to be like they stick there, just
4: the
5: a part
4: day,
5: of
4: just
5: it.
4: Just singing part of the song.
5: Just part of the song. Yeah. So it means that. No. It doesn't mean that I do not know the whole song. It just means that I have to listen to the entire song.
4: Yeah, your brain is telling you that there's an incomplete task here.
5: It's like, pending foul.
4: Pending foul.
5: It makes sense. Not that I have to know the song, or not that I have to understand the song, but it's simply telling me that there's a song that I started listening to,
4: but did not finish
5: listening to it. I need to listen to it entirely for it to stop running.
4: Mm-hmm.
5: And it's so much true, because if you ask me, I really do not know the lyrical content in the Moses song. The one that is stuck in my mind.
4: You just know.
5: I just hear the Moses.
4: Now I want to know what song that is too.
5: That is the Your Mops' song, actually, from the Vibe on Vibe album. Yes. That should be track number... Yeah. There it goes. Yeah. I don't know if it's track number what, but there's a Moses part in the particular song.
4: Yeah.
5: Yeah, there's that part. It should be track number 4, track number 5, I'm not so sure.
4: And a quick shout out to everyone, to the 5 people that didn't win Amazadi on Friday. Ichola Mega Box give out Amazadi Zadi to people who have been consistently playing Ichola, and we just want to appreciate them and say, we see you. Nangutamula win ako first 5 Zadi.
5: Oh, yeah.
4: It's a little something for you until you win that money. So, Chomi, shout out to everybody that did win. About 10 people did win 100 kwachas from the whole Friday. From morning on Delmon's show, we had like 5 people win 10 100 kwachas. As well as on Tamanga, we had 5 people win 10 kwachas. Oh, I beg your pardon. 100
5: kwachas.
4: So like a
5: 1 pin just went for appreciating people to say thank you so much for playing it, Chola.
4: Yeah,
5: here's a 100 kwachas. Oh, I wasn't actually on radio on Friday, so I missed that.
4: I actually
5: missed that part. Yeah, but away from that, I know that there's somebody who actually won the 500 kwacha.
4: Yeah,
5: later in the show.
4: Yeah,
5: yeah, which was amazing. Please do come through 0215222. We seem to have a caller. Good afternoon.
8: Good afternoon, Madam Azar.
5: Afternoon, thank you. Our agriculture expert.
8: Oh, I must definitely. No, it's very, very important.
5: I think for me, I'd go by that. if you ask me, I'd rather call you the agriculture expert. I'd like to call you the
4: speaker.
5: By the way, Parliament was dissolved, so you're no longer the mayor.
8: No. Me, I was actually chosen by the Almighty God, who is above us.
5: No, so for me, I'm sure for that. We live in a world full of democracy. It's a democratic world that we live in. So Parliament was... Parliament was dissolved. Everyone else now is acting as former Shan. So you are now the former speaker of Power FM until somebody
8: Is actually taking and clear in a sense that since the parliament has been dissolved, so there's not any climbing that it can be undertaken. So since now it has changed from so now let me say this, it has actually been distinguished from Mr. Speaker to an agriculture expert. It's a very good move.
5: Agriculture expert. Yes, talk to us, Mr. Agriculture expert.
8: Just a concern.
5: Yes, sir.
8: In the morning, we saw the police officers who actually going to give us a direction where to go, but they had no any gloves. So whenever the police actually officers actually going to give the way, they should be in a very white gloves to identify. So there's a person of standing in there. So I think in future they have to put in that consideration, madam.
5: I quite didn't hear.
4: Come back, Mr. Emmanuel.
5: I quite didn't hear what he was saying because the line was a bit shaky from I don't know if it's from his end or from my end. So if agriculture expert, if you're able to call us back, the former Mr. Speaker, because Parliament was dissolved,
4: doesn't want that.
5: One is like God given.
4: To come on through, it is 0215-222-070 as well as 0957-879-879. Two amazing stories we do have for you today, and you too can be part of it and share your line of thoughts as well as your community concern. We'd like to find out what is happening in your area. So do come on through and share that with us. You can also send us messages and WhatsApp voice messages on 0957-879-879. So do come on through and let's get to Tamanga together.
5: All right. So the two stories are Millers Association of Zambia, Andrew Chitala, has appealed to farmers to move away from speculative farming and adopt a more productive and business-oriented approach to agriculture. Yeah, so Mr. Chitala said, many farmers still decide what crop to grow based on which crop performed well in the previous season. Yeah, I think I understand this. Even when I'm not a typical farmer, I think this one, I really understand this one.
4: Yeah.
5: To say have crops that are going to at least give you a business at the end of the day.
4: But that's not how you should.
5: That's not the way to farm.
4: No.
5: It should be more business oriented. Yeah. Farming, adopt a more productive and business oriented approach to agriculture. And many farmers still decide what crop to grow based on which crop performed well in the previous farming season. So if
4: that
5: you,
4: is the wrong part.
5: That is the wrong part. Oh, I'm speaking to another agriculture expert. So I think you're more vested than I am when it comes to this.
4: Ask your questions and then I'll answer where I can. I'm not an expert. I'm just
5: somebody who understands
4: this.
5: Okay, so how are we supposed to? Okay, now
4: we've got to call her. Hello, you're through to People Station.
8: Yes, madam. Madam, correct.
5: Yes, yes, sir.
8: I raised a very, very serious committee concern that early in the morning at 1 somewhere, yes.
5: Okay.
8: We actually saw the traffic officer.
5: Okay.
8: Oh, yes. The traffic officer was in a bad. There was just a lack of gloves. White gloves.
5: Gloves. Okay. Yeah.
8: So what I know for me, when a traffic officer is actually in the beginning of the road, that person, he or she needs to be in a very few uniform, starting from the cape and also the uniform, everything.
5: Okay.
8: But if that person doesn't have a white glove, how is it going to sound like? So what you're asking is that the Palapari is very, very dangerous, whereby we need to be very, very signs. You need to be visible so everyone knows that that is moving up and down. So I'm not glad with that, but I'm thinking about this because I'm always under safe. So where safe is concerned, I should also try to send signs. So for a package of the price of size, I'm going to have a white terminal. I don't know about the price of size. I don't know. So in the future, especially the Avach Kulia, they need to put things in press in order to sensitize those persons as well as doing the road or need so that Chileva for of course. Safety are very, very important. I think it is very, very important for everyone.
4: All right. So now, before you go, former Mr. Speaker, which song is stuck on your mind right now?
8: The very, very important song is about the Chile one, Ego one.
9: Not all your Mwishibe.
4: No, not all your Mwishibe. Kwa wafenye mbaya kwa watinga.
9: Mwishibe kwa mbeka chorus na mkuma wetu tubidi.
4: But kadife mu mind.
8: Rory mbokwe na.
4: Tamkwete kwa poru mbolo ndonzi.
8: Kwa wafenye tisoko noko. Hello, Rory. Tisoko noko.
4: Tisoko noko.
9: Pomu imbago vya mbope.
4: Pomu imbago.
8: Kwa leta paina ukwe na kunitani. Kwa wiki wako vini soko no.
4: So we'll actually play that song for you. That's why we're even asking, yeah?
8: Mkote kofi ya mashu ya tanti na itoko vini soko no.
4: Soko no.
8: Mkote.
4: All right, thank you so much for coming through.
8: For those two, I cannot come in. TS will come in. Are we together?
4: Yeah, yes. Thank you. I'm waiting for Mr. TS.
9: Thank you so much.
4: So, call no go. Yeah, so.
9: Actually, I can't put time. You're trying so hard to vibe to the song, and then you wish off a
4: pavilion.
9: But I say, no, no, no, the entire way.
4: You don't even know what's coming before and what's coming after. That's just the part, you know. So, Mr. Chilesha, we'll play that song for you so that you start the song and finish it. So maybe that way you won't just sing Soko Noko. Mr. TS, we're still waiting on you because obviously the agriculture expert cannot respond or cannot react to this statement because he's the one in the news. So that Balande boy, otherwise he's in order. So what I wanted to ask earlier before Mr. The agriculture expert called, I wanted to find out like which is the appropriate way of farming, like which one is the appropriate way to farm. Because if in my layman understanding, good yield. I would say, since last time I did a good yield, I'll still plant the same seed.
9: You're in a language you're about.
4: I'm quite.
9: I'm not very quite a kamsango. You know that.
4: Okay.
9: You can plant maize, you know, season, the next season, there is a possibility that the soil would not favor the same, the maize again.
4: Okay.
9: The nutrients from the beans. And then also, before you plant, you have to test the soil. Test the soil for its nutrients, and also you test the soil if the crops you want to put on that particular location can survive with the nutrients, the chemicals that are in that soil. What type of soil is the soil? What is more in the soil? What are the nutrients in the soil? Can they favor this type of plant?
4: So now,
9: when you say amataba yali ati fine bale fokurunjira ko mwamfati bale runjira ko amataba bale bikira ku cash something just because mwamfati bale bikira ko amataba nayo mwashita decide to ala biala amataba ino season when you've not tested your soil, you don't even know if your soil is going to give you a good yield at the end of the day. Tuma biala bwino bwino ka masanga ti land half ya land ya ashita favor amataba half yimbiku amataba yao nao.
4: Okay. So now, in a layman's way, how does one get to, you say we need to test the soils. So, in a layman's language, how do I get to test the soil? Because now, for testing it, I'm thinking of lab. I'm thinking of going to the lab, I'm thinking of maybe
5: maybe experts coming to tell you, no, this soil here is nutritious enough to cover this type of a crop or to favor this type of a crop. Now, for a layman out there who just knows that, okay, last year, this year, how do they get to test? How do they get to know that, okay, the nutrition of value in the soil is going to be favorable even for their next crop?
9: There's so many ways you test soil. You don't necessarily need to go to the lab. Okay. Now, when my pharmacies in these agro shops, they sell kits for testing.
5: Okay.
9: And there are also easier ways of testing. Kwadvanaya, vinegar and water.
5: Mm.
9: There's so many easy ways you can test. You don't necessarily need to go to an expert or a lab to test your soils.
5: Mm.
9: Yeah.
5: So now, what do I do with the vinegar? You're speaking to... I mean, I don't know these things. I'm a chef. And
9: we have
5: master.
9: A call.
5: Yeah.
9: Hello, you're speaking to People Station?
10: I think... Madam Mukwai.
9: Mukwai.
10: Just to give a credit.
9: Mm-hmm.
10: Your phone is like this, my brother, from my other uncle.
9: Alright.
10: What it is when you talk about soil, you're talking about... There are some kind of language that normally is what it is. Virgin land. Virgin land is the land which is not yet being used to the point. So meaning you are expecting that land now very, very important. That's the sense that whenever you apply any variety of what are going to do in that land, definitely you are going to have a very good productive that end of the harvest. Beginning land is very important. Second, call about land arrival in Kepokari. How could you understand that kind of thing? It's about land with the land. Landing arrival in Kepokari. Don't stay in the land. You have to go to just to make sure that you have to put much spice to air. Much spice to my business. That's the nature I need to remove some more chain. This is a support or so a new thing. So I'm going to go meaning you are also planning. You might have
9: a man
10: Sometimes parties prefer very well. The poor are like a friend. The poor are like a friend. The poor are like a friend. The poor are like a friend. The poor are like a friend. The poor are like a friend. The poor are like a friend. The poor are like a friend. The poor are like a friend. The poor are compost manure. Compost manure. So there are so many ways. And the second, other than when you talk to For more information, Pundisha Mukai.
9: For more information, you have to pay me. You have to pay me.
5: Okay.
9: But that's an example that I was giving you. There's so many ways that you can test for soil. Not necessarily that you need to go kulab. But if you can manage, you just grab your number of a motor kulab. But there are so many simple ways, easy ways that even you in this area, you can test soil.
5: Okay.
9: And know what you can get from that soil. And then from there, you can know what crops to put in that soil.
5: Okay, can I give it a benefit of doubt? Like
9: please.
5: The way we, the way my parents have a backyard garden, like we have maize, like yearly, year in, year out, palasangwa matabai, pamiesu, kamwat me. Then on the other side of the garden, there is different types of crops, I mean vegetables that are grown.
9: Yeah.
5: There is rape, there is Yabalanda 5 years, Yabeni, Bafunyapo Babika Mukarembla, Bafunyapo Babika Poshani. And then when planting the time to plant maize comes, Futibala Bikabo Amatala. The same portion. There's a portion where there's maize all throughout, and then the other portion they put vegetables. So ngabafunya pomsaro. Can we safely say umushirina upe magonomba mataba nangu babika pomataba kutia kurafia buino buino, that they can give us the good yield like the previous one that we had.
9: You lost me a little bit there.
5: Uh-huh, because you are not looking at me.
9: Yeah, you lost
5: me a little bit there. So I was saying, tuari garden gumies. Yeah?
9: Uh-huh.
5: Pa garden paria one side. Tubiala wa mataba, ye in, ye out.
9: Same side?
5: Yeah, one side of the garden.
9: Tamuchinjama
5: side
9: ya garden?
5: Side yuko kusangwa matala. Then this other side yuko babiko msaru. Msaru ulapsana. 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And then when that time yako biyala matala, like inga yafika farming season, kula kwenye side kusangwa msaru na kuna bala bika ko amatala. So my question is, Nishi, has the soil rested enough, like you have said? Na ikana ipe mako enough to say last time to adisabi yara kwa matabo kukwine yarifunya good,
9: yeah,
5: good yield to abika pofuti ya mataba parapeni, and then we expect a good yield from that. So it's correct, it's good to do it like that.
9: Yeah.
5: So we anticipate to say kai not chinja ko
9: ama varieties ama
5: na pengira different variety pa ingira ko cabbage pa kuma cabbage paisa ma carrots from carrots paisa delele, but the same land, yeah, mind you, pa kuma delele paisa Chinese paisa cabbage paisa shan otu abiera pa futi ya madaba. So we expect to say that ka crop karaba ko favorable.
9: True.
5: Ni shiland naipe ma, so that is okay. Kansha me farmer also.
9: Never come in from a farmer.
5: Yeah, my parents are like farmers like that. I've thought I'm not one day nana matovo because I'm always eating something from the garden. Fipushi, yeah, kandolo. Fipushi kandolo. DJ Kang. You know, whenever you go home, you find vegetables. It's a guarantee that you'll find umusaru panganda pamie. So, karembla, wala isanga, wala sanga delele. That's like my dad. Like my dad for you. Then from there, look up cabbage. Ngatapari cabbage niche, buddy. Idia 5 years. Ngatapari 5 years. Okay, there's just a variety of vegetables at our place.
9: Madi shiboku songo mushi.
5: Yeah, pamie zupadia.
9: You two can come on through. 0215-222-070 as well as 0957-879-879. We want to know and find out from you. My community concerns also come on through. What is going on in your neighborhood? Do come on through. We'd like to find out. It is 1652. Show me a few more minutes for our social trends. And we'll be heading into Ichola Mega Box. Make somebody a winner. And I hope you're playing as you are trying to think of those community concerns. Be playing Ichola Mega Box on the other side. Dial *464*2#, pick Power FM Kawe, and play the raffle.
5: And also, we'd want to know what song that is on repeat in your head, that one song that is just stuck. It could not be a song from radio, it could be maybe an advert that is stuck there.
9: Yeah. Maybe not of nowhere, you just find yourself singing that
5: by default. Yeah.
9: And then you're like, why? Yeah. Why double no quit double?
5: Like how? Anyone want to like chai that's dumb dumb baba katu?
9: But why sanga ore imbaka kanimbo kamuri kadot?
5: Why sanga ore but who lives in the pineapple under the sea?
9: Yeah, we want to find out from you. Do come on through 0215-222-070 as well as 0957-879-879. A beautiful Monday it is. Yeah, Chome, so if you're celebrating your birthday today, they don't buy 18. If you're celebrating, and I'm loving it on birthday, you never mind day in, never mind day in. Come and let's celebrate you right here on the People's Station. And I'm going to have a special life for you. I'm going to celebrate a birthday, I'm 18. You two can also come on through and we'll celebrate them together right here on the People's Station.
5: So, away from the social trends, in case you want to hear more about agriculture issues, your agriculture stories, agriculture trends, on Monday, DJ Shofolo is on radio to just talk about agriculture. So if you are interested so much about agriculture or in agriculture, you should listen to Yapa Easy on Monday, because DJ Shofolo is actually giving us tips on how to go about different farming methods, different varieties of seeds that can be planted. Even these questions that I was asking myself and Big Slash, there could be other people that ask themselves such questions.
9: Yeah.
5: So for all those unanswered questions, we've got the Agri Talk right here on a Monday on Yapa Easy that DJ Shofolo gets to present in the morning before the Ichola Mega Box comes through. So if you want to learn more, and if you are an agro dealer that would want

0: Ama potato mla chef ya shani uko. Don't think that we've left you out as the people station. We've got you covered. We've got you covered as well. You can come through and just come and see Big Man Shofolo, and we can talk agriculture, we can talk maize, we can talk sweet potatoes, we can talk anything that you are growing that is coming out from the soil. Is there anything that comes from na popo, popo ifuma kumuru, but anyway, naena ifuma banshi, because the roots are down there, so just a plea to all the farmers that are dealing with different crops, and the agro, you know, agro experts out there who are selling different varieties of agro, you know, inputs. We have a show specifically for you on Monday. So do come through to the People's Station and be part of that. That is one thing that we wanted to emphasize on as we go to Soko Noko. Because that is one song that is...
1: Exactly.
0: And also we get into each other on the other side. In the hour of 17, we'll be giving 500 kwacha to that lucky person. Like us! As usual, we do this every day.
1: Every single day. Every single day. Remember to dial *464*2# Big Power FM Cover, which is the people's station, but option to Chomi, and play. Play the raffle. Play Chola Mega Box, and we will give you that 500 kwacha Chomi, because you deserve it. You're the winner. It is yours, Imwe. And remember, also,
0: Don't ghost us.
1: Four, three times. Nothing. Not even a call back.
0: Like those that call back to say, no, I found a missed call, I'm cheating. For those we appreciate.
1: Remember to play and play and play. On the other side, we give out a 500 squatcha, but for now, a quick short break. And Soko Noko coming after this.
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0: Affairs, Global Health Emergency over the Ebola outbreak in DR Congo and Uganda. In sports news, Cardoso warns Sundowns against complacency after far-but win.
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8: Council police officers who want to play the role of Zambia police officers. If council police officers are getting a payroll from this government and they want to pretend to be partisan, we shall not be shying away from calling a spade a spade. The only ones who are allowed to manage pirate guns are Zambia police and RATSEC.
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3: 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Join me. Beautiful songs coming through from Sam Dip, Nelapel, Bunkle, and Mano. That one is titled Sheila. More music and more fun right here on the People's Station. Do come on through, join me, and let's get to Tamanga together. On the other side, join me, we'll be making a winner. We'll be making a winner. Yeah? We're making a winner. A winner, a winner.
4: Tule banga. Winner.
3: Mm-hmm.
4: Tule mpanga.
3: Yeah.
4: Oh, we're picking a winner.
3: We're making a winner.
4: We're making a winner. Oh, my.
3: It's all
4: oh
3: we're doing
4: my.
3: On the other side. So be sure to dial *464*2# Big Power from Kawa, which is option 2, and play the raffle to be that winner we are about to make. And today is the 18th of May, 2026. A quick birthday shout-out to Mrs. Naomi Mwanza, who's turning 60 years old today.
4: Should I sing for her?
3: Oh, please do.
4: You've given me that.
3: 60 is not a joke, honey.
4: 60
3: sing.
4: Is not a joke.
3: Mm-mm.
4: So
3: sing, you
4: we sing. Happy birthday to you.

0: Pip,
1: ure!
0: Pip, ure!
1: Happy birthday. 60 is not a joke, Wena. It's not a joke. We celebrate you. We really celebrate you.
0: We do.
1: Yeah. They say life begins at 40, but yeah, 60, you've made it this far. May the God Almighty continue adding more years to your life. Mm-hmm. And next year, we want to sing 61 to you on the 18th of May. We'll come and say happy birthday to you now, me.
0: Yeah.
1: That slice of cake, we want it.
0: We
1: because
0: want it.
1: I tell you, this voice is golden.
0: We want it.
1: We want it.
0: Mm-hmm.
1: Yes. I'm telling you.
0: Happy birthday once again, and many more happy returns to you being 60 young years old. Yeah?
1: Mm-hmm.
0: 60 years old. 60 years young. Yeah. 60 years young, eh?
1: Yeah.
0: Is what we are celebrating. We're celebrating you, Mrs. Mwanza. Happy birthday and many more happy returns. Remember to play Chola Mega Box on the other side. Tipanga wina imwicho mi. Remember, you can start from as low as 5 kwacha. Buy as many tickets as you can and win yourself that 500 kwacha, because Chomi, we need to give out that money.
1: Yes, definitely. In a few minutes after paying our bills, we'll be getting to make somebody a winner, just like a big slicer has said. So remember to continue dialing *464*2#. Pick in Power FM, cover the people's station, and get to play Ichola Mega Box. Mm-hmm. And there are two categories or two games there. One of them is Pick a Box, where you get to pick a box. Either of the boxes, or should I say any? Because if I say either, it's two, yeah? So any of the boxes, box one up to box 6 or 7, and then there's also the raffle, which we are guaranteed to actually giving you a 500 kwacha at the end of the day. That one we emphasize because we know 500 kwacha will be given unto thee once you continue dialing *464*2# Peak Power FM cover, which is option two when you get to the next page and play the raffle.
0: Play the raffle, Chomi. 5 Zazamuni on the other side. 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Up to 30 pin. 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Win yourself some money. Money, money, money, money. Before we make a winner, Chomi, a quick musical break. We need to shake some bones. On the other side, it is 17:20, Chomi. Good afternoon.
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2: 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Amano kuli driver is power. Tamanga 879. Yeah, Tamanga 879 is what you're listening to on the People's Station. It's in there. That hour where we'll be giving away that 500 kwacha to that lucky person. But before we get to that, there is a lost but found item. Mr. Jubek Sempa got on a vehicle from Kapiri coming to Kawe, and when dropping off, he forgot to get his bag, and the driver has since brought it to Power FM, so you can kindly come through and collect it. That is Mr. Jubek Sempa. 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That is the lost but found item announcement. So if you know of any Mr. Jubek, or you are Mr. Jubek Sempa, you got on a vehicle from Kapiri coming into Kawe and you forgot a bag in the taxi or in the vehicle, the driver since brought that parcel to you, for you right here at the People Station. You can come through and collect it. Ends that announcement. Whatever the season, the excitement stays the same with Ichola Mega Box. 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
4: Mm-hmm. Exactly. And we are about to give away that 500 kwacha to that lucky person who's been dialed in *464*2# and picking Power FM cover, which is option 2, the people station, and get to play the raffle. Mm-hmm. We always make emphasis that the raffle is the one that guarantees you a 500 kwacha. Pick a box is between you and Etola and your phone. We never get to know how much is in those boxes, but you need to play it for you to know how much is there. But the raffle is what guarantees you to winning a 500 kwacha, and that's what we are giving away in
2: right now.
4: Yeah. And then the other core is for the people that know that they've been actually playing the raffle. You know that you've been playing the raffle. That guarantees you to be in code anytime. Because we have no idea. So if you know, and when you know that you have been playing Etola Megaboss, especially the raffle, have your phone next to you. Yeah. Your phone next to you. And don't be so surprised when we call you, because it's not us asking you to return the money. Asking you to just celebrate with us and get to find out how you got to know about Etola and how many times you've played and how you feel about playing or having won the money. That's mm-hmm. what we just want to find out. Not like we want to say, we're shedding Dalama. No.
2: We're about to pick that lucky winner right about now, and we have a winner.
4: Mm-hmm. So congratulations to the person that has won.
2: Congratulations to you. We're gonna call the winner. We're gonna call the winner and find out how they're feeling right about now and just celebrate with them. And we hope you are close to your phone.
4: Yes, so when something starts with so, it means there's something coming. You can you can play Etola on Airtel, on MTN, on Zamtel, provided you've got network, yeah? You've got a 5 kwacha in your account and you're able to play Etola. So you can start from as low as 5 kwacha and upgrade to 5, 10, 15, 20, 25, 30, 35, just like that. If you're definitely playing the raffle. Then for Piggy Box, it's usually the same, it's the same coordination, it's the same system. Only that for Piggy Box, we never get to know how much is in those boxes because it is a secret with your phone. But for the raffle, we know that it is a 500 kwacha. And we are calling the winner for Tamanga 879. Etola Mega Box Raffle Draw winner on the 18th of May 2026 on the People Station.
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2: 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Ati bano nama tudela nana meno?
5: Kwa Pevin.
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5: Awe.
2: Are you sure?
5: Na ita na imona.
4: Mwa fok tu saka mika imwe.
5: Chika shiro na imona.
2: Oh my god, you're going to make me cry.
4: We need Tess, you're in here.
5: Thank you so much, much appreciated.
2: Oh, you're so
5: I'm
2: welcome.
5: I'm very much happy. I'm
2: going to be man. Congratulations.
5: Thank you so much.
2: Background to quite
5: I'm not going to be able to do it.
4: Bebe na teni chola. Oh my.
2: Congratulations.
4: That's an excited person.
2: All right. Continue playing it all on Mega Box.
4: Oh why? That's an excited person there.
2: It is.
4: Yeah, you can tell the excitement.
2: It is.
4: Mulangeni fia kutini *464*2#, then mwako *2. Mwasala po *2, which is Power FM Kawe, the people's station. Elo number mwamutea raffle. We emphasize more on the raffle because that's where the 500 kwacha is. And the pick box, you get to play it at your own time. It's a secret between you and your phone. We never get to know how much is in there.
2: Yep. Yeah.
4: So she's won 500 kwacha. I'm sure ara pera kwa sister ni mwacha background. If she's generous enough.
2: Yeah, papere ko 10 kwacha papere yo techola na
4: 10 kwacha slice at 500.
2: You was such level na papere ko
4: cho. Mama nangifika 50. Nangifika 50.
2: Twala sto msaru no vunga baradila 50 kwacha
4: mbunga na msaru. Oh my god. Anyway, congratulations to you. Remember, the winning and giving continues tomorrow on Yapa Iza between 9 and 12.
2: Most
4: you'll be
2: definitely
4: giving away a 500 question as well, but when the draws are done, it doesn't mean that we close. Yeah, you may continue playing so that you stand the, you know, that your number gets to reflect as many times as possible. So this is why on Friday we were actually giving away my 100 kwachas for those people that are consistently playing but may not have had the chance to win the 500 kwachas. So even if you haven't won a 500 kwacha before and you've been playing Ichola, you've won something, and then we would just give 100 kwachas to appreciate the fact that you've been actually playing Ichola. There are some who have not even started diving *464*2# *2#, but there's you who's made that effort, which we appreciate, and this is why a 100 kwacha was given to just say, "Mwandi, now won't you talk time boy? Here is something, a token of appreciation."
2: And continue playing. And remember also, Chomi, you stand a chance of winning the jackpot. The more you play, the more your number reflects in the system, the more the chances you have of winning the jackpot, which is up to 30,000
4: kwacha.
2: But Icholo po chakwila pa pene Chomi. We do this again, same time, same place, tomorrow, right here on Tamanga 879. We make another person a winner.
4: Yeah, and Tamanga also comes to a close. Yeah,
2: Philip
4: put it up. Oh my. And until tomorrow. Yes.
2: Until tomorrow.
4: Yeah, until tomorrow we make somebody a winner as well. Tuesday we get to do the right things. We get to choose the right thing, right places, right people, right choices. We get to do that on a Tuesday. Great music continues on the other side as we pave way for the evening news coming through at 17:45. I'm Zaria, the African beauty.
2: And I'm Big Slice with the biggest energy. Catch us tomorrow. It's a date, Chomi. Don't leave us hanging. Drive life, Popoka. Tamanga 879.

0: giants, praying far, far from averages. So far if you're comparing, I'm comparing. If you don't got that to say it, I go say it. But if you forget that the great I am is and who I am, what cool like then we should have on.
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0: if you forget that the great I am is and who I am, what cool like then we should have on.
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5: Council police officers who want to play the role of Zambia police officers. If council police officers are getting a payroll from this government and they want to pretend to be partisan, we shall not be shying away from calling a spade a spade. The only ones who are allowed to manage pirate guns are Zambia police and RATSA.
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8: Your PND chairman launches Kawe Lusaka Solidarity Walk to support free education reforms. SEC raises concerns over Katekwe remarks on talk time gifts. In international news, Ebola case in Goma triggers border closure as fears grow in eastern DRC Congo. And in sports news, Man City win FA Cup for 8th time with victory over Chelsea.
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8: Upfront and reliable news every day brought to you by Trade Kings. I'm Rosaria Tembo to present it. United Party for National Development, UPND District. A youth chairman, David Chapande, who is also Justin Kabwe Ward immediate past councillor, has launched a solidarity walk from Kawe to Lusaka aimed at appreciating government efforts in the education sector. During the walk, Mr. Chipande is expected to visit several government schools to interact with pupils and assess how communities are benefiting from the free education policy and related development programs. Our staffer Heman Machacha now reports.
4: The free education policy and expanded school feeding program are continuing to transform the lives of learners and families in Kabwe. Many pupils say the introduction of free education has eased the burden on vulnerable families and increased their school attendance, while the feeding program has helped learners stay focused in class.
9: On behalf of pupils, teachers and parents, to thank the CDF and the government for the new class block that we have been given. A long time ago, we used to come very early just to have desks. When you come late, you sit on the floor. We are grateful
10: for the feeding program that they have granted unto us. It was hard back then because we never used to study due to starvation. But right now, thanks to the government, we've got the energy to study, we've got the energy to stay in school.
11: Thousands of learners go into their classrooms carrying not only books, but struggles as well, of which one of the struggles is hunger. You invest in a learner, you expect a better future, which will not only benefit Zambia countrywide, but the world at large.
12: We thank you for the new blog they've given us that you are able to have so that we can be learning properly. We used to sit down, now we sit on desk. We thank you for the government for giving us also the feeding.
4: And community leaders have also welcomed the school feeding initiative, describing it as a vital intervention that complements the efforts of non-government organizations working to support vulnerable children and youths in the country.
13: As NGO, we appreciate so much because we used to struggle with school fees. But this time, we are just giving the pupils the education materials, the uniforms, etc. And for the food, we appreciate the government because the government is also helping us as NGOs to give food to the pupils.
4: Meanwhile, United Party for National Development, UPND District Youth Chairman David Chipande, who is also former Justin Kabwe Past Councillor, has launched a solidarity walk from Kabwe to Lusaka aimed at appreciating government efforts in the education sector. During the walk, Mr. Chipande is expected to visit several government schools to interact with pupils and assess how communities are benefiting from the free education policy and related development programs.
14: Today I'm taking a solidarity walk to Lusaka to thank government under the able leadership of President Hakainde Hichilema on behalf of these and many other vulnerable children out there who are now able to access education easily without any difficulties. My work will be very interactive as I'll be going to Lusaka. I will be visiting schools, government schools along the road, and interacting with the learners in those schools and just finding out how they are coping up with free education. This journey may take me 2 to 3 days. By Wednesday, I'll be in Lusaka.
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8: The Anti-Corruption Commission, ACC, has expressed concerns over remarks attributed to outgoing Health Minister Alex Katekwe, suggesting that there is nothing wrong with public officials receiving something for talk time from members of the public as appreciation for service rendered. Speaking in a statement, the commission said the remarks have the potential to encourage corruption in public institutions. The SEC explained that the Anti-Corruption Act No. 3 of 2012 clearly defines corruption as the soliciting, accepting, obtaining, giving, promising, or offering of gratification by a way of bribe or any person in for any personal inducement. The commission stated that gratification includes corruption payments in cash or kind, except for casual gifts which may be unsolidated, modest in value, seasonal, or not connected to official duties. The SEC further reminded public officers that what may appear as a token of appreciation can amount to a bribe when linked to service rendered. The commission also cited the revised Code of Ethics for the Public Service and Local Government, which prohibits public servants from accepting gifts or benefits from that may compromise integrity, judgment, or impartiality. The SEC has since urged all public officers to uphold professionalism, accountability, and integrity in the discharge of their duties. The Electoral Commission of Zambia, ECZ, has rescheduled the presidential nomination filing date for Zambia Mass Prosper leader Kelvin Walyafuwe following a request from his party. ECZ Corporate Affairs Manager Patricia Luhanga confirmed that Mr. Fuwe, who was initially expected to file his nomination papers today, will now appear before the commission on Thursday. The commission says the adjustment forms part of ongoing engagements with political parties aimed at ensuring an orderly and efficient nomination process ahead of the elections. ECZ further stated that consultation with stakeholders are continuing in order to ease logistical challenges for both participating political parties and the commission during the nomination period.
15: There was a request from Mr. Kelvin Walyafuwe's party to be moved to Thursday. You will note that the commission has been engaging with the respective political parties even after that schedule was made available, just so we can manage this process better for the political parties, candidates, but as well as for ourselves. So Mr. Fuwe is coming on Thursday.
8: In business news, the Drug Enforcement Commission, DEC, has arrested several suspects, and seized large quantities of cannabis and cut mara during operations carried out in southern Luapula and Cooperbelt provinces.

0: Mwanza of Lusaka's Linda compound was allegedly transporting the drugs from South Africa to Solwezi. Meanwhile, in Luapula province, DEC officers arrested 10 suspects in Chelenge, Mansa and Samfia districts for the trafficking in dry cannabis, weighing a combined 52.6 kilograms. Officers also seized 15.2 kilograms of abandoned cannabis plant. Miss Mawere in Ndola, DEC officers arrested a Somalian national, Shakuri Ali, of North Rise Township for possessing of 22 bundles of cut miraa. Officers also seized $200 and 1,400 kwacha suspected to be proceeds of crime. She emphasized that DEC will continue intelligence-led operations aimed at fighting drug trafficking and abuse across the country. Ends the business news. This news bulletin is brought to you by TradeKings. In international news, fear is spreading across Eastern Democratic Republic of the Congo after authorities confirmed an Ebola case in the city of Goma. Rwanda has temporarily closed its main border crossing with Goma as a precautionary measure to prevent a possible cross-border transmission, impacting one of the region's busiest trade and travel routes. We monitored Al Jazeera for more details.
1: Fear is spreading across Eastern Democratic Republic of Congo after authorities confirmed an Ebola case in the city of Goma. Rwanda has now temporarily closed its main border crossing with the city, one of the busiest in the region, as officials try to prevent possible cross-border transmission. For many residents here, the outbreak is reviving memories of previous Ebola epidemics that killed thousands in eastern Congo. Health officials say the constant movement of people between Ituri, North Kivu and neighboring countries increases the risk of the outbreak spreading. Authorities had initially feared the suspected case in the capital Kinshasa could signal broader transmission, although medical officials later declared that test negative. In Goma, under control of fighters from the M23 group and already isolated by months of conflict and the closure of its main airport, the outbreak presents another major challenge. But uncertainty remains over how an effective response can be maintained in a conflict zone where negotiations over aid corridors remain unresolved. Allen Waikani,
0: we take a short break and return with sports news.
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Manchester City completed. Manchester City completed a domestic cup double after defeating Chelsea 1-0 in the FA Cup final at Wembley Stadium on Saturday. After already lifting the Carabao Cup earlier in the season, Pep Guardiola's side added another major trophy thanks to a moment of brilliance

Oma Antonis Semenyo midway through the second half. In a tense and a tactical contest, chances were limited for both sides during the opening period, with Chelsea enjoying spells from possessions, while City relied on quick transitions and disciplined defending. The breakthrough finally arrived in the 67th minute when Semenyo produced a sensational back heel finish inside the penalty area, leaving the Chelsea goalkeeper with no chance and sending the City supporters into celebrations. Chelsea pushed hard for an equaliser in the closing stages, but City's defence held firm to secure victory and another piece of silverware for Guardiola. The triumph marks the Spanish... The triumph marks the Spanish 20th trophy in English football since taking charge at the Etihad Stadium, further cementing his legacy as one of the most successful managers in the history of the English game. For Chelsea, defeat ends their hopes of finishing the season with silverware despite a spirited performance at Wembley. On that sporting note, we've come to the end of the news brought to you by Trade Kings. For more upfront and reliable news, do visit our Facebook page at Power News Network. 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

0: UPND Youth Chairman launches Kabwe Lusaka Solidarity Walk to support free education reforms. SEC raises concerns over Katekwe's remarks on talk time gifts. In international news, Ebola case in Goma triggers a border closure as fears grow in eastern DRC Congo. And in sports news, Manchester City win FA Cup for 8th time with victory over Chelsea. This ends our bulletin to have presented. My name is Rosaria Tembo. Please aren't listening.
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4: Council police officers who want to play the role of Zambia police officers. If council police officers are getting a payroll from this government and they want to pretend to be partisan, we shall not be shying away from calling a spade a spade. The only ones who are allowed to manage pirates are Zambia police and RATSA.
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1: Farming experts urge budgeting and climate preparedness for upcoming season. ECZ ready for presidential nominations. And in international news, WHO declares global health emergency over the Ebola outbreak in DR Congo and Uganda. In sports news, Cardoso warns Sundowns against complacency after Far Rabat win.
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0: 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This is amazing. This is amazing, and I love it. I so much love it, and I hope you've fallen in love with something, because I've fallen in love with everything. So here's a little something on what you can do in Egypt, to experience a beautiful moment in Egypt. I hope you do enjoy this one.
1: And we're chilling with the Nubians in Abu Simbel. But today we're going to give you guys our top 10 things to do in Egypt. So stay tuned. You don't want to miss this one.
2: So of course we have to start it off with the pyramids of Giza. They're the only ancient world's wonder that still exists, and they are incredible to see. You must see.
1: Honestly, we drove there directly from the airport, and that drive up there, when you see it just sticking out through the desert, through the city, it's like no other.
2: It looks like it comes out of nowhere. They're so massive and so impressive to see. Definitely not overrated at all.
1: And the best part about it was that it was super affordable. That Uber was like $10 total. One thing to note is it's the pyramids. Everybody comes to Egypt to see it, so it generally is very crowded. Also, I do want to note is that we were there early, like right around the opening time, and there seemed to be a lot of people, but staying there till later and feeling that heat, I definitely understand why people

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3: 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ECZ ready for presidential nominations. And in international news, WHO declares global health emergency over the Ebola outbreak in DR Congo and Uganda. In sports news, Cardoso warns Sundowns against complacency after Farabat win.
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2: 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And the passengers are busy shouting at this traffic officer. We've seen some videos like that. And they're almost throwing the traffic officer out of the vehicle. That's the
1: effort. We spotlight real community issues, engage the right authorities, and push for real action. 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
12: Finch Fimbi, head for music in the building. 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
13: It's luck! You know what it is and it is.
14: Spoiled you on the beat, boy.
12: You're through to emergency call. How may we help you with this caller?
15: Hello, did you have a Bashimulenga? I thought
12: you were going. Okay, Bashimulenga, Mulale Pobino. Thanks for calling.
15: Okay, Mulamenda, Wamba Fabino, let's have a song. Now, this economy. But before you cut, bro, can you send me something I withdraw? I'm very stranded right now. I thought of calling 911. Kindly, we came drinking with my friends. 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
1: Hello, hello, hello, can you hear me?
0: You are through to emergency call. How may I help you? Who is this caller?
1: Help!
2: 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Who is this caller?

0: You are through to emergency call. How may we help you with this caller?
1: The fever's in my room. I can't go. I fail to talk.
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1: If it's at the door.
0: Oh, I got your location. Let me send you help. They're coming through.
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2: 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ECZ ready for presidential nominations. And in international news, WHO declares global health emergency over the Ebola outbreak in DR Congo and Uganda. In sports news, Cardoso warns Sundowns against complacency after far but win.
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0: boy, Laka.
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So why wait? 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You can find us at 6 Erica Street in Luangwa, Kawe. We are open from 08 hours to 20 hours. For more details, contact 0973-426-028 or 0977-816-631. 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

0: judge me for my actions. See, I'm only human, and soon enough we gon' be above the Pharisees ruling. I've seen him heal the sick and resurrect the dead, and that's probably what he's proving. So from here, it's to the palace we're moving. I got my reasons.
1: Hey Judas, have you heard? They say they're gonna kill Jesus.

What happened next is Judas would implode. He threw the 30 pieces inside the temple and hoped that it would free him of the guilt from his actions. He couldn't cope, for what does it profit a man to gain the world but lose his soul? What amazed me is Judas is Judah, which is praise God. So every time they called him by his name, they were praising God while addressing a man who betrayed God. That is crazy. Little by little, then a little after, a series of little unchecked habits brought disaster. He felt it was over. He was the cause of the death of his master, the culmination of little passes that shouldn't have mattered. See, Judas wasn't supposed to be in charge of the money, and if he opened up to somebody, his soul would be in the clear. Cause the eye can't see itself, so what's your mirror? Judas kissed the door to heaven, but didn't getting there. And all of us are Judas somewhere, that's for bloody sure. Except the thorn in his side was greed. So ask yourself, what is yours? What's causing that tug of war? And don't get it confused. Judas loved Jesus, he just loved money more. So what's getting in the way of your spiritual best? Cause you can grieve lust or feed yourself to death, depress yourself to death, procrastinate, deceive yourself to death. What's eating you from deep within the depths? The thing that you detest to tell somebody before it's too late. Will you open up and get the help that'll lead to good physical, spiritual, mental health? And don't you ever think for a second your presence won't be felt. He's calling out, the truth is in his arms, is where he wants you held. Judas and

repentance, that could be you. But you're not irredeemable, you're not beyond receivable. You feel it's inconceivable, the thought of someone seeing who you really are makes you even more heavily burdened. But don't be, that's what he gave you people for. But Judas's guilt made him feel beyond forgiveness. What he thought he had control of had eaten him from within him. The both of them having fallen, regretted they bad decisions. The difference is Peter opened up with the Lord as his witness, while Judas hung from a tree in a field that is silver bought, and he dangled there for a while as they wouldn't touch him at all. So the branch or the rope snapped from the heavy weight of the corpse, and when he hit the ground, he burst, spilling his guts to the floor. Don't be Judas.

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0: 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Click it. 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

0: Ladies and gentlemen, in the history of music mixology, only one DJ has the vibe. Formula for the science of the deck. The professor of the great mixes. Attention, the sound begins now. Enjoy. Sound alert in progress. The two-star general just entered the mix zone. You're now locked in with
1: DJ Delmon,
0: the two-star general of the mix game. Certified, respected, and wired to turn up the place. This is DJ Delmon live in session.

0: Attention. Sound alert in progress. The two-star general just entered the mix zone. You're now locked in with DJ Del Monte, the two-star general of the mix game. Certified, respected, and wired to turn up the place. This is DJ Del Monte. Live in session. No copycat moves. Just real control. Sound alert in progress. The two-star general just entered the mix zone. You're now locked in with DJ Del Monte, the two-star general of the mix game. Certified, respected, and wired to turn up the place. This is DJ Del Monte. Live in session. No copycat moves. Just real control. Welcome. It is time to take you on a musical journey. Ladies and gentlemen, please welcome. The two-star general just entered the mix zone. You're now locked in with DJ Del Monte, the two-star general of the mix game. Certified, respected, and wired to turn up the place. This is DJ Del Monte live in session.
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They're coded. 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You're now accessing the most advanced sound intelligence. He's not just a DJ. He's the operating system for sound. 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Play it. Mixing it loud, clear, and legendary. It's DJ.

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